0: What's up, Boston? This is Justin Bieber.
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This one away Memorial Day commercial free turn up with the queen that is just taking over 2026. Turn it up for none other than Zara Larsson, Midnight Sun. I know you know the dance.

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It's Olivia. I hope you're enjoying your long weekend and take the time today to remember why we have Memorial Day off and to remember the fallen military service members that have helped us get our freedom. I can't.

Spiro, she just did a show at Brighton Music Hall not too long ago, completely sold out. Her debut album, Visitor, drops on July 3rd. Get ready. Here she is on Kiss 108, Die on This Hill. Good.

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I want to know, did we go see it? I want to go see it.

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One of my favorite spots to go before or after a little concert is MGM Music Hall. 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

kickoff to summer. If you want your chance to see Ariana Grande, not only in Boston, but in Chicago, the Instagram at Kiss108 is the way to win. Okay, head on over to our Instagram right now.

6108, the Harry Styles girlies are going crazy. He finally kicked off his Together world tour in Amsterdam just a few nights ago. And fans are actually complaining about the stage. It is massive. It goes all across the floor. People are complaining about obstructed views. I don't know. Harry fans, let me know the

Kiss 108, it's Olivia. I hope you enjoyed your long weekend and got to spend some time with family and friends. This one goes out to Luke and Hannah, who are driving back from Block Island. They are obsessed with Tame Impala and keep asking me for tickets, but unfortunately, I don't have the hookup like that. But here it is, Dracula on Kiss

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Kiss 108, Zara Larsson was recently in Boston, and she linked up with none other than Perry Kim from Love on the Spectrum. You need to see the video. They did the Lush Life dance. It is so good.

Kiss 108, it's Olivia. Listen, I am putting it on my bingo card that Olivia Rodrigo and Sabrina Carpenter are going to collab this year. I want it to happen. They are grown women. They don't care about their dumb ex anymore that they had beef about. Okay, let's go, ladies.

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1: If you're starting to feel a little grumpy, it's not just because the long weekend is ending.
0: There's something else happening. That

0: 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It's Mikey V and my big bro, Frankie V, and our bestie, Gianna.
1: Alicia, during the summer, do you get happier or do you get more grumpy?
2: I definitely get happier during the summer, I would
1: Mikey,
2: say.
1: Mikey, Gianna?
3: Yep.
1: Happier,
0: oh, yeah, happier. Who gets grumpy during the summer?
1: It's funny you said that because your body tends to want to be grumpy because warmer temperatures cause you mentally to be in a bad mood.
3: I get that. I can fully understand that part.
0: Really?
3: Yeah.
1: Yeah, so you're in a good mood because it's summertime, but you find yourself, and now that I've told you this, you'll realize it. When you get real hot, maybe it's a night where the air conditioner's not working, or maybe your fan is blowing warm air at you, you get more irritable and getting more arguments with your significant other. Mm-hmm. Sometimes at the job place, people get more snippy at each other, all because of the heat that's happening during the summer.
3: One time, my family and I went to Disney World in the middle of July, and there was a day that we all fought, and we all had to go our separate ways in the happiest place on earth because it was so hot outside.
0: Wow. What would be worse, that or your whole family shoveling your driveway in a blizzard?
3: Oh, true. Good point. You can choose your battles.
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0: 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Got my big bro, my actual brother, Frankie V with me and our bestie, Gianna.
1: I love it. We spread these positive vibes every single night. Stephanie, what's making you smile?
2: I am happy and smiling because I am going on a second date tonight.
1: Oh! Yeah.
0: Where are you headed?
2: I don't want to say, but we are going on a sushi tour.
1: Oh, wow.
3: A sushi tour?
0: Wait, multiple restaurants?
2: We're going to get two rolls from, like, a couple different restaurants.
0: Oh, that's a great idea.
3: I love that. Who came up with that idea?
2: Him, not even me.
3: Wow!
0: What a guy.
3: Where did you get him?
2: We actually met through mutual friends at a bar.
0: Okay.
3: Wow.
2: Not even an app.
0: I love it. You guys enjoy the sushi tour.
4: Swim.

0: 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It's Mikey V alongside my big bro, Frankie V and Gianna.
1: There's a new fashion trend this summer you're going to want to know about.
0: It's crazy because you might make fun of this, but in a couple months, you'll be ahead of the curve.
1: That's right.
0: We'll talk about that next.

0: It's Mikey V on Kiss 108. My big bro, Frankie V and Gianna. Everybody likes to know about the new in fashion, right? Everybody wants to be that.
1: Yeah.
0: Vanessa, there's something that's coming back from the 90s. Are you ready for this?
2: Oh, God. I think so.
0: And it's sad to say, I don't think it ever went away from me, but there is a fashion trend you'll start seeing a lot this summer.
3: Okay.
0: It's the thing is called the jorts, the jean shorts.
1: Yes!
0: They are back, and they are louder than ever. You're starting to see them more and more, and you're going to see celebrities and others out and about this summer wearing jorts. And again, if you don't know what those are the shorts that were made out of jeans. You just snip them, and they got the little phrase on the bottom. They went big in the 90s, they went away, but they are back in full force.
3: And they were like the one thing that was the most made fun of, I feel like. For a while.
1: Want to know something wild?
2: Totally.
1: Last weekend, I went to a boutique to go buy some because I saw them online, and she said, "Sorry, I'm all sold out. Everyone bought the jorts." I was like, "Oh my God."
0: Hey, note to yourself, you can actually make them if you want. You just grab your old jeans that don't fit no more and you snip them.
2: But you know what? I actually already bought my pair. It's literally called the dad short. They sell the mom short and the
1: and
2: dad
1: then you
2: short.
1: Pair them with some New Balances. You're really dad lawnmower vibes.
2: Yes. Fanny packs. Don't forget the fanny
3: pack. If our dad was still alive, he'd be like, "Yeah, see, I told you guys I was cool back in the day."
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3: There's a little rumor that R-rated comedies are dead, which is why Scary Movie is back. 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
2: How long is this gonna take?
1: 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And last but not least, white people.
3: Scary Movie. 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

0: 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It's Mikey V, my big bro, Frankie V, and our bestie Gianna.
1: The DM we got says, over Memorial Day weekend, as I was with my man and his family, I saw that they still have pictures of my man's ex.
0: On the refrigerator.
1: Yep.

0: It's Mikey V every afternoon on Kiss 108. Got my big bro, my actual brother, Frankie V with me and our bestie, Gianna.
1: The DM we got says, my boyfriend's parents still have pictures of his ex at their house.
0: Oh, boy. We got a lot of questions. Group chat. We have her on with us right now. As promised, we'll get you advice. We'll keep you anonymous, but explain exactly what's going on.
2: Yeah. So I was at my boyfriend's house for Memorial Day yesterday, or his family's house, and I went into the kitchen to grab something from the fridge, and I see this family photo on the fridge, but his ex-girlfriend is still, like, is in it. I know. He and I have been dating for 8 months, so I'm not really sure why the photo was still there. I went to confront him about it, and he was basically just like, oh, I don't know, my family really likes that picture, and, you know, I know. I was like, really?
0: Wait, how long ago did they break up, and how long did they date?

0: 3 years and they broke up a year ago. So it's like, it's definitely over. I don't know why that photo is still up. And so I was just kind of like shocked that he had, like, didn't even
1: They
0: care
1: also
0: what
1: may
0: I
1: have
0: thought.
1: Forgotten. I mean, like, our mom has so many pictures in the fridge. Maybe they didn't even realize that the ex-girlfriend's there.
2: So, and he says it's not a big deal. So did you say anything to his mom?
0: I'm going to call her tomorrow. I'm going to ask her. No, I'm going to tell her to take it down because that's
1: so
0: not right.
1: So you're
0: going
1: to reach out to the mom, avoid your man all together, and go right to your mom, the mom.
0: Yeah. Absolutely.
3: Girl, that could be your future mother-in-law.
2: That could be.
1: Before you do that, let's get you some advice. Maybe that's the right thing to do. Maybe that's a little over the top, but we'll find out right now. Hold on 2 minutes, okay?
0: Okay.
1: If you were in a situation or if you've ever been in a similar situation, is the right thing here to do to reach out to the mom?
2: I will say, if she's anything like Mommy V, Mommy V is honest, so that mom might come back and literally say, oh, my bad, I didn't know it was up there. So maybe it's just like, a normal thing.
1: Oh, my bad, I love his ex.
3: Or say, you're crazy. Why are you calling me?
1: What are your thoughts? Hit us up on Instagram right now. DM us at VBros on air. Talking more about this next Inside Group Chat.

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1: We're inside group chat getting advice for Anonymous because she was at her boyfriend's parents' house this past weekend. They've been dating for 8 months, by the way. She goes to the fridge to get a drink, and what does she see but a picture, a family photo with her boyfriend in it and his ex.
0: And he kind of was like, oh, my parents just like that picture. She's like, oh, I'm calling your mom tomorrow.
1: Yep.
0: She's freaking out. Erin, you're inside group chat.
2: I would take that photo off the fridge and throw it in the pool.
0: Oh, wow.
1: Oh, like personally. That's a power move, actually.
0: You're not going to call the mom. You're not going to talk to the boyfriend. You're going to show up at the house.
3: Take it down.
1: Honestly, I love this answer. Sorry, I love it.
0: If you need an accomplice, Gianna's ready to go.
1: I got you. We'll shred it, burn it, throw it.
0: She'll drive the getaway car. They drove off on an iHeartRadio vehicle.
3: So weird how that happened.
0: Melissa, you're inside group chat. You feel differently about this.
4: 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I feel like it would be different if he had it.
0: Don't read into it too much.
1: I'm telling you, we have a million pictures on the fridge at my parents'.

0: 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My big bro, Frankie V and Gianna.
1: We are getting advice for Anonymous because she was hanging out with her man and his family this past Memorial Day weekend, and she saw that on the refrigerator, there were pictures of her man's ex.
0: We'll explain the whole story and get her advice next inside the chat.

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2: We're getting advice for Anonymous inside group chat tonight. Her and her boyfriend have been together for 8 months, and they were at his parents' house this past weekend for the long weekend. She goes and gets a drink out of the fridge and sees a family photo on the refrigerator with her boyfriend and his ex in it.
1: And he was like, oh, my parents just liked that picture. She wants to call the mom and freak out now.
2: Yeah.
1: Melissa, you're inside group chat, and you were in a similar situation.
3: There was a photo of the ex was sitting on the family's piano, and I was like, what's up with that? And the mom was like, oh, I totally forgot that was there, and so on and so forth. And I was like, oh, I made a big deal over nothing. Well, as it turns out, he was still hooking up with this girl.
1: Oh, my God. Oh. So
3: I was completely right.
2: Oh, that's awful.
1: Well, hopefully the mom didn't know about that. That's why the picture with mom was like, don't worry, she'll be back around.
3: Mom was like a conspirator. Oh.
1: But I think the bigger issue, and that you're pointing out too, is if the guy hasn't said anything to his parents already or isn't willing to say something, somewhere in the back of his head,
4: something's going on.
1: It might come full circle.
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0: Yeah.
1: Have you decided as to what you're going to get that your kids teach you yet? Because there's actually some things that teachers don't want. So I want to help you out with this.
0: My son is a little bit of a terror. So I'm getting that woman a 90-minute massage.
2: Oh, that's a good one.
3: There we go.
1: See, massage is great. That's actually wasn't on the list, but it'll make that at the top of the list. Also, gift cards are wanted. The number one thing that a teacher does not want, and I feel like so many kids give these to their teachers, is one of those damn mugs that says best teacher ever.
2: Yeah. Right?
1: They don't want any best teacher swag. They don't want that. They don't want to think about it over the summer. No. They don't want to have coffee with it says teacher. None of that.
3: Anything you find in those random carts at the mall, not the right choice.
1: Not the right choice.
3: All right. Now that school's over, good luck with your child all summer long.
2: Yeah.

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0: It's Mikey V every afternoon on Kiss 108. Got my big bro, my actual brother, Frankie V with me and our bestie Gianna.
1: We got Liz with us. So you're at work and you see a mess on the floor. Do you walk by it or do you stop and actually clean it up?
2: I usually clean it up.
0: Oh, there we go. Round of applause to you.
3: Wow.
0: I'll tell you one thing. Yeah. I walk right by that thing.
1: Mikey walks by it. Gianna, what do you do?
3: I'll walk right by it. I don't care. I'm not picking up other people's trash.
1: I'll have it be known that 50% of people in this study admitted to walking right by it, pretending as if they didn't see it. One or two people put what Mikey and Gianna did. They're like, you know what? That ain't my problem. I'm just going to walk away. However, the other half of the people are very nice, like Jessica on the phone. They actually go there and clean up that mess at work or at home.
3: It's 50-50.
1: All right, well, Jessica.
2: It's not too nasty.
1: Jessica, you're welcome over the house anytime this summer. Gianna.
3: Yeah, okay. So much. That's fine.

0: 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It's Mikey V alongside my big bro, Frankie V and Gianna.
1: We're all going back to work tomorrow. If you get road rage when you drive to work in the morning,
0: it's now considered a disease.
1: Yep.
0: We'll explain more next.

0: Are you coming in or what?
1: It's Mikey V on Kiss 108. My big bro, Frankie V and Gianna. Joined by Jennifer. Did you know that road rage is an actual disease?
2: I'll tell
1: you one thing. If it is, Gianna has it.
2: I've tested positive.
1: It's called IED. IED. Intermittent explosive disorder. Apparently, inadequate production of the brain chemical serotonin leaves drivers unable to properly regulate their mood. So when you're stuck in traffic, you start screaming at people. That might annoy you a little bit. It's because you have IED. Intermittent explosive disorder.
2: I have to add this to my list of disorders I already have. Are you kidding me? I have enough problems as it is.
1: If anybody sees a white Jeep flying around,
2: cutting you off.
1: It's Gianna with her IED, whatever it's called.
2: Oh, man. If it's a disease, isn't there a cure? There has to be a cure.
1: Go to the doctors and say, excuse me, doctor, I have IED. Could you help me?
2: No, I need to be medicated.
1: iHeart Insurance doesn't cover that, sorry.
2: Awesome. Thanks.
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0: but you also scored cherry red sunglasses, a super cute straw bucket bag, adorable espadrilles, and a bold maxi dress that you can wear pretty much anywhere. 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

0: 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It's Mikey Avila, my big bro, Frankie Avila, and our bestie Gianna.
1: We all probably ate a lot this long weekend. Oh, if you seem to always crave certain foods and overeat,
0: there's one thing that will help you with that. Pretty excited to share this with you next.

0: It's Mikey V every afternoon on Kiss 108. Got my big bro, my actual brother, Frankie V with me and our bestie Gianna. Joined by Becca, do you ever accidentally overeat because you get these weird random cravings?
1: Yeah, all the time.
0: Yeah. It happens to all of us. And here's the thing. When I first saw this little piece of information, I started laughing. Like, there's no chance this will work. But it's done by some researchers. And they found this out. If you want to curb your appetite, mm-hmm. all you got to do is find photos of the food that you're thinking about and just look at it.
2: No, apparently,
0: check this out. You'll receive a physiological response to something that you've thought about. So
3: that
0: look
3: will
0: at that.
3: Make me hungry. This is like when I watch a commercial. I'm like, I wasn't hungry until I saw that. Yep. And now I want that.
1: Yeah.
0: You know what? Like, give it a shot.
3: I give it a shot every day when I scroll through Instagram and all this food comes up.
4: Yeah,
3: and I send it to Gianna and it's got this later.
0: Well, next time you're craving Chinese food, your chicken parm, Mikey V, all you got to do is just find a picture of it and stare at it for a couple of minutes and just see. Just see if it curbs your appetite.
3: Okay, I'll call you while I'm eating my crab rangoon.
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0: Oh, there we go.
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1: I've been to a wedding like that before.
0: No open,
1: not fun.
0: No open bar. You had to pay for the whole bridesmaid outfit. I'm not sure what kind of friend you got. Nevertheless, though, we're happy you're smiling, and thank you for spending those positive vibes with the V-Bros.

0: 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My big bro, Frankie V and Gianna.
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1: Hey, Savannah, do you wash your jeans every time you wear them?
2: Oh, no. If I did, my laundry bill would be insane.
1: Okay. Mikey, Juliana, do you wear them a few times or just wash them right away?
3: I wash them every time.
1: Every time?
3: Okay. Yeah.
1: I definitely do not. Oh.
3: But I don't dry them every time. I mean, I don't really dry my jeans ever, but I don't know. I feel like if they're on my body, like I got to put them in the wash.
1: I kind of like when mine stretch out a little bit because then I feel skinny the next time I put them on.
4: So the average person doesn't wash them until after three washes, but the bigger question is, what do you do with socks? Do you wear your socks more than once ever?
1: No, never. No. That. No.
2: That's criminal. No, that's gross.
1: I don't care how fat my feet feel.
3: Yeah.
4: Well, good. All right. Yes. Socks should be washed every time you

0: Wear them, Eugene's. You can wear them a few times. Okay. Like you said.
1: Holidays are coming up. A lot of family will be around. Clean socks, please.
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2: Get your tickets for the comedy event that will cross every line.
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4: 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He stabbed them!
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1: Good morning. It is Tuesday, May 26th, the day after the long Memorial Day weekend. Back to work, back to school today. Forecast, sun and clouds, a hot day today, highs in the 80s. We could hit 90 degrees tomorrow, definitely cooler on Thursday, and it's looking like rain is coming back for the weekend. Top stories, let's talk sports. Knicks are headed to the NBA Finals for the first time since 1999. They eliminated the Cavaliers yesterday.
2: It's over. Believe it, Knicks fans, for the first time in 27 years, the New York Knicks are going to the NBA Finals. The dream season continues, and hopes of ending a decades-long championship drought are very much alive.
1: Yeah, the Knicks face the winner of the Spurs-Thunder series for the championship. The Spurs and Thunder play tonight. That series tied at two games apiece. Red Sox swept by the Twins. They'll start a series with the Braves out at Fenway tonight. How about this? A Boston man running his first ever marathon broke the record at the Vermont City Marathon. 24-year-old Ryan Smith finished in 2 hours, 15 minutes. And how about the Alabama tornado that hit a local TV station just as they were delivering the weather forecast?
3: We're hearing strong gusts of wind, and yes, it does seem like a tornado is right over the station.
1: Funeral plans for Boston firefighter Robert Kilduff Jr., who fell three stories to his death fighting a fire and saving residents. The wake now is planned for Sunday, the

0: funeral next Monday. So much for any kind of a deal between the U.S. and Iran. The U.S. military launching strikes on Iranian sites this weekend, calling them self-defense strikes. The president undergoing his annual physical today. And running legend Dave McGilvery joins us on the show at 9:10 this morning. His annual Fenway Park Marathon is this weekend. He'll also be directing the World Cup Fan Fest on City Hall Plaza. He'll answer any and all questions we've got about that. Meantime, American Music Awards are in the books. BTS opened the show last night and took home Artist of the Year. They also won Song of Summer last night. Sabrina Carpenter winning Album of the Year. Justin Bieber, Best Male Pop Artist. The New Kids performed last night. We'll take you there in a few minutes at 6:40. And Lisa Donovan checks the drive next.
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13: Well, it's going to feel summer-like today. Temps in the mid-80s, mix of sun and clouds. 95 southbound, there's a car facing the wrong way at exit 42 in downtown Pawtucket. 3 southbound, there's a crash in Chelmsford at 129. It's a 20-minute delay because of that. Expressway northbound, you're looking at 15 minutes heading into Boston. For KISS 108, I'm Lisa Donovan.
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0: traffic.
1: It's going to feel summer-like today, which we need. Temps in the mid-80s today. Mix of sun and clouds. There's a crash. A car hit a deer. Route 3 southbound at 129 in Chelmsford. It's a 20-minute delay. A car is facing in the wrong direction right now. 95 southbound after exit 42 in downtown Pawtucket. And then expressway northbound, that's a 15-minute ride. For KISS 108, I'm Lisa Donovan. 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
3: Well, here we go. The Billy and Lisa Morning Show. We are back from the long, dreary, wet, muddy Memorial Day weekend. I've never been more excited to be back at work.
4: Me too. I actually missed you guys. I was like, oh, we're back.
3: Just sitting around with great expectations. Nothing.
4: And then last night at 5, the sun finally pops out.
5: Finally. Yeah.
3: For dinner time.
5: And look at today, Tuesday, back to work, beautiful
3: outside.
4: Gorgeous. 60 degrees. Summer light, Justin.
3: Can I tell you about my new pet peeve with the weather, with the local weather people? I don't like that they feel the need to make it all a big joke. You know, like, ha ha, yes, the rain's coming in again tonight. Oh, oh boy, we're going to have rain. Shut up. We know.
4: I know.
3: It's like a big running joke. Oh, they're pointing at each other in the studio. What'd you do in the rain, Bob? You know, stop it. Just stop it.
5: He was ranting this morning when I came in, 4 a.m. He was in there yelling at the TV.
4: Because they're already starting about this coming weekend.
5: I know.
3: Yeah.
5: The weekend looks terrible.
4: Oh, it's going to snow. It's going to snow up in New Hampshire.
5: Oh, yeah?
4: Like, I'm not joking.
5: Yeah, Saturday, complete washout.
3: See, it's like it's driving me crazy. Shut up.
5: Yeah.
3: Just print a weather. Stay in your room. Oh, God. We got some good news right now. The Ariana Grande getaway starts this morning. Here's the way it works. 7:10 this morning, we're going to give you the first half of a phrase that you'll need to win. And the V-Bros this afternoon will have the other half. And if you're caller 25, you get Ariana Grande tickets. But there's another layer to this, Justin. What is that?
5: There's a grand prize. So one of those winners will win a trip to Chicago to see Ari there. So you'll see her in Boston and then in Chicago as well. All expenses paid.
4: Okay. And her album drops before that Chicago show. So maybe you'll see some new songs.
5: Yes, absolutely.
3: That's my girl Ari right there. Mm-hmm. Okay. Just saying. So Lisa, when we signed off Friday.
4: Yes.
3: Your son Mac was planning his giant rager by the pool.
4: Yeah,
5: we're waiting for this.
4: No, it was a rager. I was not allowed to post anything. I did take some pictures, you know, that I can show you guys, but to protect the innocent.
3: Yeah.
4: They were still in the hot tub at 2 o'clock in the morning.
3: Sure.
4: And I stayed up but then I like fell asleep on the couch, like fully clothed. And I woke up and I was like, oh my God, it's 2 o'clock. I walk outside and they're still there. I'm like, can we wrap this up? Like, is there any way that we could turn the hot tub was on from 7:30 to 2 a.m. I don't even want to know what that's going to be. I know.
5: That electrical bill is going to be painful.
4: Yeah, but it was awesome. You know, like the best time. They were so great. Mm-hmm. But yeah, I was picking up a lot of cans.
3: Yeah, she said
4: Saturday
3: there were beer
4: morning.
3: Cans and high noon cans.
4: I don't even like in the bushes. I'm like, what? Right. How does that happen?
3: Did you find anyone sleeping in the bushes? That always happens.
4: I didn't.
3: Like 8 o'clock the next morning.
4: There's a lot of clothes left behind.
3: There you go.
4: It's like a clothesline.
5: No one passed out or anything?
4: I don't know. I don't think so. Okay.
3: Did you have to call the hot tub repair guy in again to unclog the filters?
4: I haven't looked. Well, the weather was so awful, no one went back in. You know,
3: that's always
4: Friday.
3: A sight. First thing in the morning when half a bra is sticking outside of the filter and the other half is stuck in the filter and you're yanking on it.
4: And then they have to call in like an extra crew.
5: Yeah.
4: You see two trucks pull up. Yeah,
3: wow.
4: It was actually really fun, but I was a wreck on Saturday just because I had been running around all day and then stayed up like so late. Yeah, so I was.
3: And they're all
4: it.
3: Just sleeping all over the house.
4: Yeah.
3: It's just like unbelievable. Been there, done that.
4: Yep.
3: Oh, boy.
4: A lot of towels, a lot of laundry.
3: Producer Riley was in Montreal all weekend shouting, where's my husband? So, did you find him? Part of me was hoping you'd meet the guy, and then suddenly you're living in Montreal.
4: Is it NASCAR? Was it NASCAR?
6: It was Formula One.
4: Formula One, okay. Yeah.
6: Trust me, I was hoping I'd run into somebody, too. Mm. We were not staying in a section that anybody would have been at.
3: Oh.
5: Yeah. How was the race? Good?
6: It was really good. I will say, the one thing, if anybody's ever thinking about going to the Canadian Grand Prix, do not get general admission. Spring for the seats, because that was like a whole thing that we were like, we had to be there like right as doors opened to try to like find a spot to sit down. Don't do that. Just spend the extra money.
3: Really?
6: Don't be cheap.
3: So did you actually have a seat or?
6: Well, we brought like camping chairs.
3: Oh, God.
6: Yeah. This was like,
3: nightmare.
6: Yeah.
5: Why'd you say
6: yeah.
5: that, Riley?
4: Did you have like their like backpack?
6: Yeah. Okay. Yep. Yep. Like the
5: so
6: kind that had
5: camping
6: the strap.
5: FBF
3: oh, the ones,
5: yeah.
3: the real low ones?
6: Yeah.
3: You can't even get up when it's done.
6: Like, this entire weekend is like Bill's worst nightmare.
3: Oh, God. Was it raining there?
6: Sunday was raining, oh. and it was freezing cold. Me and my brother had, like, ponchos on the whole night.
3: Just so like, now you're in the mud in the low-lying beach chair.
6: Yeah.
4: Oh. Freezing.
5: So you didn't bring an umbrella or anything?
6: Well, they said that you couldn't bring an umbrella, but people did have them, yeah. so I don't know what the truth was.
3: So
6: there.
3: Could you see the actual race, or you just hear the engines?
5: No, the cars just passed. There they go, see?
6: Yeah.
3: Man.
6: Yes. We did end up finding like a really good spot on a straightaway, so we saw like a lot of really cool action. But it is way different watching it live than it is watching it on TV, because you're like, you just see them go by and you're like, what's the order? Like, what's actually happening?
5: Yeah,
6: literally.
5: There you go. So it's better to watch it on TV, you think?
6: I think if you're like a real big Formula One fan and you're like, it's like cool to see. I definitely don't regret going, but it is like a lot easier to watch it on TV.
3: Now, don't the tires come flying over the railing toward the
4: sometimes.
3: Audience?
4: Sometimes. Like, don't you get like stuff in your face sometimes if you're really close? Like from the tire, like the burning tires?
3: Yeah, mud.
6: Yeah, I was going to say, I wasn't that close, so I have no idea.
3: Wow. Would you go again?
6: Yeah, I don't think I'd go back to Canada. I want to go to Austin. They have a race in Austin.
3: Boy.
4: Oh, that's
3: that
4: a better
3: one.
4: Place.
6: Yeah. I've heard that one's like really good.
3: Yeah, yeah. The good old boys down there. Boy.
4: Oh, yeah.
6: Yeah.
3: Yeah.
4: Yep.
3: Wow. Okay.
4: And so, Bill, what did you do?
3: Well, we left the boat. You know, if you're a boater, you wait all year for the Memorial Day weekend, the start of summer. It's like, it was horrendous. On Saturday, it was a monsoon. We said, you know, well, let's just pack it in and go home. And that was that.
4: But didn't you and Justin watch some show?
3: Watched a lot of stuff over the weekend.
5: Well, what else could you do? Yeah. There was nothing else to do. You were stuck inside.
3: Well, I watched a lot of the Memorial Day specials. Tom Hanks last night started one on the History Channel all about World War II. But we must have watched 4 hours of the Vietnam War. It was Memorial Day.
5: Sounds exciting, Bill. Perfect way to spend Memorial Day.
3: But you and I watched The Crash.
5: Yeah, we're going to break it down 7:30. Yeah. We have a lot to talk about when it comes to TV. So if you have any recommendations for us, or if you watched something recently, leave us a talk back now.
3: And the American Music Awards were last night. The New Kids performed.
4: They did. Well, they're out in Vegas right now for their residency.
3: And we're going to take you to the awards. We'll do that next at 6:40. Thanks.

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3: Well, it's going to feel summer-like today as we all head back to work. Temps in the mid-80s today and sunny. 20-minute ride on the expressway northbound right now. The crash on 95 southbound in downtown Pawtucket has cleared out, so that's good news. If you're heading out 24 northbound, a crash just happened, blocking the left lane in Taunton at Route 140. For Kiss 108, I'm Lisa Donovan.
4: I love Billy and Lisa in the morning.
5: They're all such different personalities.
4: Billy is hysterical.

0: From the Planet Fitness Kiss 108 Studios, we're back with Billy and Lisa in the morning.
1: Yeah, we're back. The long Memorial Day weekend. It got sunny just at dinner time last night. It's going to be sunny today, Lisa, huh?
2: Summer-like today and tomorrow, mid-80s.
1: Okay, we'll take that.
2: Yes.
1: And then we may hit 90 degrees tomorrow, but we're already talking about rain for the weekend. Here we go.
2: How about like cold rain?
1: It's not warm rain. No, it's going to cool off and rain.
3: It's going to be cold. It's going to be cold Saturday. It's not looking good.
1: Well, might get snow up north, Justin.
2: New Hampshire, snow.
3: Okay, I'm in Salem, New Hampshire. That's not deep country.
2: That's true. He's not up at the, like on the top of a mountain.
3: I'm not on Mount Washington.
2: Right.
1: It's all deep country. Anyway, American Music Awards last night in Vegas. BTS opened the show, their first award show since being released by the military. They not only performed, they won Best Artist of the Year.
4: Thank you. It's an honor to have this precious award once again after everybody done their military service. Like the legendary Busta Rhymes said, it's a fan-voted award, so our biggest thanks and gratitude, as always, goes to the armies all over the world.
1: Nice touch for Memorial Day weekend. God, BTS shouting out Busta Rhymes. That's cool.
3: Yeah, well, he presented them with the award.
1: Busta. Pretty cool. They also won Song of Summer for Swim. And we've got their acceptance. Oh, no. Yeah, the song right here.
2: Category. They beat out Alex Warren. They beat out Ella Langley, Justin. She's in Texas.
1: They beat out Harry Styles.
2: Yeah.
3: Well, they showed up. That's why.
2: Yeah.
3: That's why they got the award.
1: That's a part of the American Music Award legend.
3: Of course it
1: if
3: is.
1: If you agree to come, if you're a really big star and you agree to come, they'll come up with an award. They'll make one up.
3: Every award show is like that.
2: You are 100% right.
3: If Taylor agreed to go to the award show, she would have won.
2: She would have cleaned up.
3: Yeah. Instead, we got BTS.
1: I think it's called Swimmer.
3: He got messed up because he thought I was going to play that.
1: Yeah. No, they not only beat out Alex Warren and Harry Styles and Ella Langley, they also beat out Sombra. They beat out Noah Kahan. Are you kidding me? I'm sorry.
2: And they beat out.
1: I don't get it.
2: They beat out Dracula, which is our new favorite song.
1: Oh, Tame Impala.
2: Yeah. Mm.
3: I love that song.
2: I do too.
3: It's so catchy.
1: Wow. Anyway. Yeah, they also beat out Harry Styles. Harry Styles was
3: nominated?
2: Yeah, American Girls. American Girls.
3: It was nominated?
2: Yeah.
3: Already?
2: Yeah.
3: Interesting.
1: Yeah. Man. Ella Langley, though, did win a couple of awards, including Best Female Country Artist and Best Country Song. You're an Ella fella, dude.
3: I am an Ella's fella. Yes, thank you.
5: Hey, Justin, I know you're an Ella fella, but can you take a listen to a song, Boston, by Stella Lefty? And maybe you'll be a Stella fella, too. This song is climbing the charts. My daughter and I actually saw her open for somebody.
3: Yeah, everyone's hitting me up about this Stella Lefty person.
1: Right.
3: My wife actually put me on to her, too. She has a song called Boston.
6: On a train back to Boston, and we're jumping the gun, and I'm telling you, baby,
1: nice.
6: This is a part.
3: It's like country pop.
1: Yeah.
3: Up and coming.
1: Yeah.
3: Shout out Stella Lefty.
1: Sombra won for best rock
3: album. Stella's fella. Sorry, go ahead, Bill.
1: That's okay. You're very excited.
3: I am.
1: This is your first country artist. This is your entry into the country music world.
3: Yeah. Come on, baby.
6: On a train back to Boston. There
1: absolutely. Sombra won for best rock album.
7: For anyone that wants to do anything or pursue anything or do music or whatever you want to do that feels impossible, it's so not impossible because 2 years ago I was sitting in my living room watching this show wanting nothing more than to be on this stage. And now I'm here, so you can do it. It felt impossible for me, so you can do it. I love you.
1: You can do it.
2: It's so true.
3: Great message. Yep. I used to sit in the can and listen to Bill's entertainment reports.
2: There we go.
1: Yeah, look at you now.
3: Look at me now.
1: Yeah.
3: Just playing stupid Bill clips.
1: I think it's called Swimmer. Somber rock album?
2: Alternative.
3: Yeah, alternative.
2: Yeah.
1: Okay.
2: He was in all black leather and he had like a downpour, you know, when they like do the rain on stage.
3: Oh, yeah.
2: Yeah, he's all wet.
1: You got to have the look.
3: If you get
1: the trophy, you got to have the look.
2: Yeah.
3: You want to be wet.
1: Sabrina Carpenter, she didn't show, but she got several awards.
3: So that goes against our theory there.
1: Exactly. She won Album of the Year. She also won Best Pop Album and Best Female Pop Artist. Mm. Okay. She worked hard this year. She deserves
2: it. Yeah, she's great.
1: And the new kids have a second round of shows in Vegas next month. They were not only there last night, but the kids from Boston performed last night. I don't want-

0: the time, doesn't it?
1: I love this song.
0: It's a jam.
2: Oh, yeah.
1: Jordan's front and center.
0: He had a velvet jacket. Yeah, huh?
1: they had matching jackets.
2: Remember we played Finish the Lyric and Bill got that one wrong?
1: Yeah.
0: What? You're on the right track. I was all excited. Yeah. I thought I was going to win that day.
2: So close.
0: Yeah.
1: Right, you were so confident. Like, I got it.
0: Oh, I busted it up. Yeah. I got this.
1: Oh,
0: yeah.
1: My yeah. God.
0: No.
1: No.
2: No.
1: No.
0: Definitely not. Meantime, Donnie and Joey talking about the Vegas shows right here.
3: We've been doing it for over a year. We wanted to bring some life to it for the fans who've seen it before, add some elements that we didn't get to do the first time, and just have more fun. We want to. Our fans are coming from all around the world to see us, as they always do. They're so amazing, and we want to, you know, make it worth their time and effort. And we want to add a little length, a little time, some more songs, some more. Yeah, we want to give them more.
4: We are at their beck and call. So, yeah, it's been a great fit for us right now, and it feels like its own kind of launch into the next chapter of our careers, and it's been a blast, and there's more to come.
0: You know what I love?
1: They're on the right track.
0: They certainly are. You know what I love? And Justin, you were there when we saw this. So the interviewer backstage at the AMAs turned to Jonathan Knight right, in the middle of this Vegas conversation and said, "So, Jonathan, what do you think about this new thing with the Vegas?" And he just looked at him like, "Hello, I care." He's never wanted to be in the band.
1: Yeah. No.
2: I thought you were going to say the interviewer was singing.
0: You're on the right track. So the kids are going to do their June shows in Vegas, and then they'll go back for more shows in Vegas in October. Mm. By the way, Justin Bieber won for Best Male Pop Artist last night.
1: Good.
0: And Fergie was there. The Black Eyed Peas got Best Throwback Song right here. Let's go.
5: In honor of this special song, this era, Rock That Body, but so many memories along the line with that. I want to thank you to everyone who made TikToks and Instagram videos and making this moment possible so that my son would put our song on his playlist.
0: A little Fergalicious there.
2: Oh my God. Okay. Yeah, they won for Rock That Body 2009.
0: Yeah. What's wrong with her voice in that song?
2: Well, it's auto-tuned.
1: It's like sped up.
2: Billy thinks that they were just trying to find people to show up to the award show.
1: So they
2: started calling around.
0: No, listen, I went to that show many years over, right? And I got to tell you, the behind the scenes is Fergie called.
2: Yeah. Well, it's the Black Eyed Peas.
0: Show organizers and said, you know, I'd like to come to the show. And said, oh, damn, we got to come up with some sort of category.
2: Yeah. So they created it.
0: And they just make up a category and then Fergie comes in. And...
2: Yeah. That's how it goes. We know. Thanks, Bill.
6: Yo, what's up? This is Will.I.Am.
7: This is Fergie.
8: This is Apple the App.
6: And I'm Black Eyed Peas. And we hanging with my home.

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1: Hey, coming up, your first shot of the morning at those Ariana Grande tickets. That's at 7:10 this morning. You don't want to miss it. But first, we've got the news.
2: Good morning. It is Tuesday, May 26th, the day after the long Memorial Day weekend. Back to work, back to school today. Forecast, sun and clouds, a hot day today, highs in the 80s. We could hit 90 degrees tomorrow, definitely cooler on Thursday, and it's looking like rain is coming back for the weekend. Top stories, let's talk sports. Knicks are headed to the NBA Finals for the first time since 1999. They eliminated the Cavaliers yesterday.
3: It's over. Believe it, Knicks fans, for the first time in 27 years, the New York Knicks are going to the NBA Finals. The dream season continues. And hopes of ending a decades-long championship drought are very much alive.
2: Yeah, the Knicks face the winner of the Spurs-Thunder series for the championship. The Spurs and Thunder play tonight. That series tied at two games apiece. Red Sox swept by the Twins. They'll start a series with the Braves out at Fenway tonight. Funeral plans for Boston firefighter Robert Kilduff Jr., who fell three stories to his death, fighting a fire and saving residents. The wake now is planned for Sunday, the funeral next Monday. So much for any kind of a deal between the U.S. and Iran. The U.S. military launching strikes on Iranian sites this weekend, calling them self-defense strikes. The president undergoing his annual physical today. And Lisa Donovan, check the drive next.
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7: There's a little rumor that R-rated comedies are dead, which is why Scary Movie is back. 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
16: Three southbound, it's a 20-minute ride right now in Chelmsford. If you're heading out this morning, a left-lane crash in Taunton, 24 northbound at Route 140. There's also a left-lane crash on 495 southbound at Route 28, backing things up a bit. And then if you're heading out on 95 southbound in Wakefield, stop-and-go volume from Salem Street up to Washington Street, that will take you 25 minutes. For KISS 108, I'm Lisa Donovan.
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0: Now, the entertainment update with Billy Costa on Kiss 108.
1: All right, a grande right there, seven rings. And as it happens, we are kicking off our Ariana Grande getaway contest right now. So here's the deal. We're going to give you half of a phrase right now. The V-Bros will have the other half this afternoon. And if you're caller 25 this afternoon and you know the phrase, you win Ariana Grande tickets and a shot at the grand prize, which includes tickets to see Ariana Grande, not here, not only here in Boston, but also in Chicago.
2: Mm-hmm. Yeah.
1: This is big.
2: Well, you'll see her in Boston right before the new album comes out.
1: Yep.
2: And then the last stop is Chicago. So you'll see her before the album, then after the album.
1: This is a big show. This is a really big show. And Lisa, what is the first half of the phrase?
3: Thank you.
1: That's it.
3: That's it. Thank you.
2: Thank you.
1: Yep.
2: Thank you, Lisa.
3: Thank you.
1: Yeah. Got to listen to V-Bros this afternoon. But the second half of the phrase, you could win tickets to Ariana Grande.
3: Thank you.
1: No, no, just don't mention it. We're happy to be here. We're happy to be here for
3: you. Thank
1: you. Okay, enough. Ah, we got to start with the New York Knicks. They just cannot lose, these New York Knicks. It's amazing. They beat the Cavaliers last night, advancing to the championship round. Here was the call.
4: It's over. Believe it, Knicks fans, for the first time in 27 years, the New York Knicks are going to the NBA Finals. The dream season continues, and hopes of ending a decades-long championship drought are very much alive.
1: And speaking of dream seasons, the Knicks' Jalen Brunson gets the series MVP.
5: It means a lot, but I mean, I wouldn't be here without my teammates. The belief they had in me, this coaching staff, this organization, this fan base, I mean, without them, none of this is possible.
1: Knicks fans were going crazy.
3: They were.
1: Oh, they were hitting the streets. Weren't they climbing on top of the building?
2: They were on top of, not the top of Madison Square, but kind of the lower level there. They had Spider-Man climbing light poles. But you saw how many police they had lined up before the game in New York.
1: Yeah.
2: There must have been, I don't even know, 5,000 police officers.
1: Wow. It's the first time they're hitting the championship round since 1999. So they're partying like it's 1999.
2: Yeah, I'm not playing Prince.
1: Okay. Just throwing it out there, you know?
3: If they win, then we'll play it.
2: Then we'll play it.
1: Absolutely. There is that a promise?
2: That's a promise. All but right, how about Timothy Chalamet? He was there with Kylie Jenner crying on the court after.
3: Yes, just pull yourself together.
1: Timothy, you got to pull your pants up.
3: Pull yourself together.
1: Pull your pants up and put your big boy shoes
2: on. He's crying, right? And then Kylie comes up and hugs him and they start jumping up and down together. Tracy Morgan was there crying.
3: Oh, yeah.
1: Travis and Taylor were there over the weekend. And the announcer was refusing to announce Taylor's name. Check this out.
6: Okay, Travis Kelce and his fiance here at the game.
7: Oh, Travis Kelce. That's good to have him here. An Ohio native, a Cleveland native.
6: Shaker Heights.
7: He's an Ohio boy.
6: Needless to say, the ovation was pretty big when they entered the arena.
7: Yeah, as Travis and his girlfriend are in the building, that's always great to see.
1: That's unnecessary, right? What is that all about?
3: I think it was a bit. I mean, they were doing it on purpose.
1: You know?
3: Yeah.
1: Well, they probably don't want the flack that they got for the football games. There was too much Taylor.
3: Constantly mentioning Taylor's name. Yeah.
1: Oh, boy. So the Knicks will play the winner of the Spurs-Thunder series. So tied at two games apiece right now. They have a game five tonight. And your boy Harry Styles over the weekend, Lee, spoke at an event celebrating the band Radiohead. And he talked about losing his virginity to a Radiohead song.
8: I don't have that, Justin.
2: You don't?
3: It's missing.
2: What do you mean?
1: By the way.
2: Would you like it? I'm sorry.
8: Yeah, Bill wants it.

0: don't know.
1: She looked fabulous.
0: She did. She always looks great. I love Miley Cyrus. Yeah.
2: I just like her voice.
0: Yeah.
2: She's got the smoker's voice.
1: Five packs a day.
0: She really does. Yeah. Did she quit smoking?
2: I think she did.
0: Yeah.
2: Mm-hmm. Stays with you, though.
1: Drake this morning has the top three albums and the top three spots on the Billboard 200. First artist in history to accomplish that.
2: Yeah. Well, he dropped three albums at one time.
1: Yeah.
2: Which is pretty good. I'm telling you, that Janet song, that's like the song of summer.
1: Mm-hmm.
2: Yeah. Very, very catchy.
1: Yeah. Are we playing any of it?
2: We're not playing that song yet. We may. I don't know. It's a little bit too jamming, but.
1: Yeah, we'd be jamming.
2: Mm-hmm. Thank you. Still trying to figure out Bill's virginity song, Lise.
0: Oh, yeah. Yeah.
2: Maybe this one.
3: Put your hand in my shoulder.
1: Yeah, it was in a movie theater in the balcony. Yeah. They had balconies back then. Yeah, that's where you went.
0: Okay.
1: Yeah. You were up in the balcony. Stuff was going on up
0: there.
1: Yeah. Yeah. I'm telling you. We predicted this would happen, and it is. A sequel to the Michael Jackson biopic with Michael's nephew, Jafar, as Michael. Meantime, that three-part docuseries on Netflix, The Verdict, drops June 3rd on Netflix. It's all about Michael. Now, we got to talk about the Real Housewives of Rhode Island. Now, Rich and Rosie, they both worked on this morning show with us. And now they're in the show.
0: Well, they're married. They reconnected later in life.
1: Yeah, yeah.
0: And now she's on the show, Real Housewives, and he is too.
2: By the way, she did give a shout out to us at Kiss 108. I saw that in the episode.
1: Nice. Do you really want to tell that story?
2: No. It was on TV.
1: No, do you really? Okay, you're outing me every 5 minutes on this show.
2: No.
0: There's more of a bigger story behind that.
2: Thank you, Lisa. Yeah. Thank you.
1: Okay, so what's the controversy now between...
0: Well, the reason why I know this is because Dave Portnoy entered the chat as Rich Damare DM'd me last night. Okay. There's an allegation that Kelsey, who is in this sort of like situation with Rosie, remember last week we were talking about
1: the
0: term...
1: And this is all innuendo, right?
0: The term slam pig. Mm-hmm. Remember that?
2: That's what Rosie called Kelsey.
0: Right. Because Kelsey was making fun of her house size. So then Kelsey claims that Rosie had an affair with a Providence basketball coach, Ed Cooley, who ended up leaving and going to Georgetown.
1: And I think we have a clip right here from...
4: Number two, you f***ed the basketball coach, but yet I'm the hoe?
5: I've never slept with a married man in my life. She slept with not just one, two that I know of.
4: There was another affair with a basketball coach who paid her off. To not talk about their relationship, which is why she has money to buy a house.
1: Oh boy.
0: So that's the allegation. Now, Rosie said, don't believe everything you read on Reddit earlier in the season.
1: Mm-hmm. But what about what you heard on the show?
2: Well, I was reading some stuff online. Again, we don't know what's true and what's not, but multiple people were saying that when this happened, the wife of the Georgetown coach chased him and allegedly Rosie in a car down Route 2.
1: Oh boy.
2: And then they up and left.
1: Mm-hmm. And there's hush money involved?
0: Yeah.
2: And that's how she bought the house. Again, it's all allegedly.
1: This is the 8,000 square foot extension.
2: No, it's 1,000. Soon to be 5,000.
1: Ah.
2: But she said it was going to be 8,000. That was what the fight was about.
1: Now, don't we have Rich and Rosie from the Housewives show booked on this show this week?
2: Well, they were supposed to come in. They're having a Capo watch party this Sunday.
1: Yeah.
2: They were going to come into the studio as Rich promised. But he texted me last night. They want to call in. So what do we do? Do we take the call?
0: I think we do.
2: Why can't they come in?
0: Well, I know. I mean, that would be nice.
1: Didn't we invent him?
0: Oh, my goodness.
1: He would be the first to tell you.
2: You really did invent Rich.
1: Invented him. And now he's too busy to come in.
2: I don't know what their schedule is, but...
0: Right. You never know.
1: Yeah. Rich.
2: There we go.
1: Come on, dude.
0: Do you want me to DM him right now?
2: Yeah.
1: Yeah, DM him and said, Billy invented you.
2: Remember when no one knew who you were and Billy took you along to his gigs?
1: I used to let him come into my gig and sing a song DJ. He didn't even know what a gig was. Now he's the gig king. He does weddings.
0: Wasn't he singing at like a pizza like takeout place? Like he was singing in the window?
1: No.

0: Nina down here at Assembly Row. He was singing in the drive-up window.
1: What was he singing, Mamma
0: okay.
1: Mia?
0: I know if Richard's listening, he's laughing, okay? Because he's the first to laugh at himself
2: totally.
0: If there's something
2: That's
0: to laugh
2: why we
0: about.
2: Love him.
0: But
2: man.
1: All right, so what am I telling him?
0: We're telling him...
2: We'd love for them to come in.
0: To come in.
1: Okay.
2: But if they can't, you know, I think we could probably talk to them on the phone.
0: And I don't think I've seen Rosie since.
2: Well, she came back for Return of the Intern.
0: Oh, yeah. Yeah, she did come back for that. Yeah. But you know what? No, here's what you need to ask Rich.
1: Okay.
0: I want to know who or what is he driving to and not driving to us? Because you know
1: out.
0: He's doing everything else. Mm. And can't come to the place that gave birth to him.
1: Mm-hmm. I will position it
0: to his beautiful
1: right
0: mom.
1: In that way.
0: He came out of our womb.
1: Yeah.
2: He did.
1: Then I'll ask him to sing the song he sang at Regina's Pizza.
0: Yes.
1: How's that?
3: When the moon hits your eye like a big pizza pie.
0: Yeah. Come on, Rich. We love you, buddy. You got to come in. We want to see you.
2: Yeah.
0: We're brought to you by, and again, I don't know if they're proud, but we are brought to you by Jordan's Furniture. And now's the perfect time to update the house with 15% off all furniture, all mattresses at Jordan's Furniture. 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Go there. They're very nice stores. And there you go.
2: Thank you.

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Were you stuck inside on this rainy Memorial Day weekend? You watched some good TV, maybe a good movie? Hit us up. We want to know what you're watching. 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
1: Hey, guys. I don't know if any of you have watched the Netflix documentary, The Crash, but holy crap. Like, just absolute madness. The girl was out of her mind. Her parents were awful. Highly recommend.
2: Yeah, I saw it. Justin, you saw it.
3: Mm.
2: I don't know who I hated more, the parents or the girl.
3: Michaela Cirilla.
4: Mackenzie. So it's based on a true story.
3: Yeah, yeah. It happened in 2022. This girl, she was 17, I believe, at the time. Mm. She drove her car 100 miles an hour into a building with her boyfriend and their friend in the car. They died. She lived.
2: Yeah.
4: How did she live?
2: Everybody wants to know
3: it's
2: that.
3: It's a good question. If you haven't watched the doc yet, I guess spoilers ahead. Although it is it's a news story, but she ended up getting convicted of murder and sentenced to prison, life sentence.
2: Yeah. So now her mother, who's a monster in her own right, the mother is trying to get her out of prison. She's going through all the evidence and everything and finding reasons why she shouldn't have been convicted. And now there's a weird story that Mackenzie, the girl driving the car, who was convicted of two murders.

0: Hers. Wants to hire Kim Kardashian as her lawyer.
1: Well, she's a Kim Kardashian wannabe. Well,
0: yeah, she's like off the charts, like addicted to attention.
1: Yeah, I watched the documentary. It's upsetting to watch. And it's so different now, these documentaries, because of social media. And now they have all this footage. I mean, think about it. Everybody has social media. Yeah. They have pictures and videos. So they kind of documented her whole story.
0: All the texts. Yeah.
2: I still want to know how she survived a 100-mile crash. She was on the seatbelt on. Oh, okay.
1: Yeah, well, that's the thing. Listen, if you haven't watched it yet, turn this off for a second. But she basically, 100 miles an hour down the street, they have video of it.
0: Oh, yeah.
1: The other two were not wearing seatbelts, and they can tell by the black box in the car that the steering wheel was turned right before and that the car was put in neutral and then back into drive. Yeah. So they think the theory is that they realized what she was going to do and tried to stop her and couldn't.
0: And the black box also showed that she never put her foot on the brake.
1: Right.
0: This car goes by in the video a rocket ship. It's going so fast through a neighborhood and then slams into a building.
2: That's terrifying.
1: Yeah. And then they interview her from prison.
0: Yeah.
1: And
0: and she had her hair all done up and makeup on. And I'm like, oh, God.
2: Oh, she's crazy.
1: Well, now she's in prison. So, you know, she kind of talks different.
0: Yeah.
1: Because she's, you know, look where she is.
0: But even prison now is for the gram.
1: Mm.
2: And now Kim Kardashian, too.
0: Oh, that God, imagine that circus.
1: Well, in the documentary, there were footage, there's videos of her wearing Skims and talking about how much she loves Skims.
0: Yeah.
1: So that's what she's using as a way to get.
0: You got
1: to
0: see it. She's got these giant eyelashes like that shoot out from her face.
1: I do not like those. Lise, what do you think about those?
2: They
1: the big
2: awful.
1: Fake eyelashes?
2: They look awful.
0: Like really out
2: yeah,
0: there. Like,
2: just, ew,
0: and then
2: just
0: the blown up
2: good.
0: Lips and it just.
2: And she's in prison?
1: Oh, yeah.
0: Yeah. It's 17 years
1: life
0: old.
1: Sentence.
2: Where's she getting the big eyelashes in prison?
1: No, I don't think she had eyelashes in prison.
0: No.
1: That was before.
0: Leading up. Because everything was about the selfies.
1: Well, now all these people are coming out, like former, you know, people that were in prison with her, and they're saying that she has no remorse.
0: No.
1: She's just happy-go-lucky.
2: She's a psychopath.
1: Yeah.
2: Well,
0: days after the crash or whenever she recovered from her injury, she was out partying. And
1: they showed that in court.
0: Yeah.
2: Well, conversely, I watched Remarkably Bright Creatures, which has nothing to do with,
1: ooh, what's that?
2: With horribleness. It was actually based on a really, really good book that we did for the book club early on. But it's about an octopus. It's about
0: you
2: a
0: had
2: talking
0: a book club about an octopus?
2: No, but I mean, it was a book. It was a very good book.
1: Is it a children's book?
2: No, it's not. It's about a woman who loses her son. It's like really sad, but so heartwarming at the end. I don't want to give it away. But the whole movie is narrated by Marcellus, the octopus.
0: Oh.
1: Oh, that's
2: you would
1: cool.
2: actually like it. It's.
0: Oh, I love it.
2: Producer Riley saw it too. It was very well done. We really liked it.
0: Well, you know, I scuba dive a lot. I've come face to face with an octopus.
1: Oh,
0: and it's one of my most favorite moments of my life. It's just an incredible creature.
1: Were you nervous?
0: No, you just done. You said, oh my God. But and the scuba guide will give you some signal. You got to look. And then. It's just like this majestic creature in the middle of a coral reef, and you could tell in charge of the whole region. It's magical.
1: Oh,
0: there.
1: Yeah. God!
3: Do you know I eat octopus 3 times a day?
2: Oh man. Okay.
0: Can we talk about Euphoria?
1: Oh, you want to go there? Oh. Okay.
4: Happy Tuesday. This is Kim. Billy, I don't know if you watched the latest Euphoria, but that episode just made you feel ick. I couldn't breathe. Mm. Sydney Sweeney's knockers again, you know, like pendulums and ricocheting everywhere. Felt like I had to have my safety glasses on. And then I fell into Off Campus. Oh, my God. It's college. Yeah, I feel creepy, but I don't care. Yeah. It is the best show. I've been 6 episodes. Can't wait to come home and watch the other two. You'll love it.
2: Yeah, I'm going to watch Off Campus. It looks good.
0: Yeah, Riley, you already binge-watched it the whole season?
5: Yeah, I watched all 8 episodes the day it came out.
1: Never heard of the show until Friday when Billy brought it up.
2: Yeah,
0: and I found it by accident because they were saying, well, now that the other show, what was that called? The Heated Rivalry is over. They have college hockey players now yucking it up.
5: Mm-hmm. It actually takes place in Massachusetts. It's like set in Massachusetts. Off Campus. Yeah.
1: It's a girl show, right?
2: Yeah.
1: Riley?
2: Yeah.
0: It's another
2: chick
0: show,
2: like,
0: yeah.
1: Okay. All right.
0: But Euphoria? Mm. Spoiler alert.
1: Yeah, we should say spoiler alert.
0: Spoiler alert. My favorite part of this season has been watching Jacob Elordi face beatdown after beatdown by this giant cartel guy. And at the end of the most recent episode,

0: So he got another beat down, and they took another finger.
1: Yeah.
0: And then they put him in a box, and a snake got into the box.
1: He's dead. Yeah.
0: Yeah. Jacob is gone.
1: I'm not watching the season yet. I was going to wait till it was over. I don't even think I can now because Billy has told me pretty much everything that's happened in the show.
0: Because it's the kind of show, when you see it, you have to talk about it.
1: It's all over my Twitter, my X feed. So I had to watch the video of Jacob Elordi dying. It's pretty horrific.
0: And I don't know what Sydney Sweeney's objective is in terms of her career this season.
2: She's like, a little dirty girl.
0: I keep thinking, I think she's tanking her whole career. Like, it doesn't make sense how gross it is.
1: I mean, that was the character that kind of brought her into the spotlight.
2: Right.
0: Yeah, but she's come a long way from that. And now she's threefold back on it. I mean, she's bouncing around everywhere. She's wearing a diaper. She's on OnlyFans. She's got a binky. She's got, I mean, it's stuff that you're like, I don't get it.
1: And she was getting beat up, too.
2: Yeah,
1: I saw some
2: videos
1: of that.
0: Oh, the morning after the wedding. Yeah.
2: Face
1: That's
2: covered
1: the thing.
2: In blood.
1: I don't even feel like I have to watch the season because it's all over my. I only see a clip of the show.
0: I'm telling you, Justin. And then at one point, Zendaya, the cartel, had her buried up to her chin in sand. And all you saw was her head. And the cartel leader comes from a distance galloping on a horse with a polo club, like right at her. And you're thinking, oh my God, he's going to take her head off. And then it stops short, and then she survives to live another day.
1: Lise, are you a little weirded out by how excited Billy gets by violence?
2: He loves it. Well, he used to love the Saw movies.
0: Oh, God, like, I'm such a fan of violence.
2: Obsessed with violence.
1: I can't even watch them.
2: I can't either.
1: I literally turn away.
2: Like, you know what the housemaid, when they take the tooth out? Like, literally had to fast forward. I was like, I can't. This is so upsetting to me.
0: I thought that was awesome.
2: I know you did.
0: Yeah. Just unexpected violence.
1: Like, you know what? Maybe the octopus should have ate him.
2: I know, right?
0: Well, no, they forced him to take his own tooth out.
2: Yeah.
1: Yeah.
2: Oh, it's just
1: all right.
0: Anyway, what is everybody else watching?
1: Yeah, the phone lines are lit up. The talkbacks are coming in. So listen, give us a call right now, 877-617-1108. If you want to comment on The Crash, Euphoria, or let us know what else you're watching, give us a call or leave us a talkback on the iHeart app. We love first timers. That little red microphone button on the app, tap it.
3: They say the holy water's watered down. And this town's lost its faith. Our colors will fade eventually. So if our time is running out, day after day, we'll make the mundane our masterpiece. Oh my, my, oh my, my love. I take one look at you, you're taking me out.

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1: 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So we had the long Memorial Day weekend, and let's face it, the weather was miserable. So it gave everybody a chance to catch up on what they were watching, catch up on what they wanted to watch.
2: Or start something new.
1: Exactly.
3: Or something old.
2: Yes.
1: Oh.
3: Can always rewatch something as
1: well. Yeah, absolutely.
3: But I can't stop thinking about the crash.
1: Yeah.
3: So Billy and I watch it. Lisa, you're going to watch it?
2: I'll watch it.
1: Oh, yeah.
3: Yeah. Yep. I'm sure you have a lot of thoughts
2: weekend.
3: On it. Like I do.
1: Oh, I have so many thoughts. I finished that show so angry. And I couldn't understand my anger.
3: And I also think about, you know, I have kids, right?
1: Yeah.
3: They're very young right now, but you think about children and as they get into high school and, you know, things like this that can happen, you know? God.
4: You guys are talking about the crash on Netflix, but there's actually three other documentaries on this that have way more information. If you look up Hulu and Apple TV, they both have their own documentaries that answers a lot of the questions that people have regarding this.
2: And that's interesting.
3: Well, the big question I had was, when she was speeding up, why couldn't the two men who were much bigger than her, she was a tiny little girl,
1: really
3: overpower
1: tiny.
3: Her?
2: Right.
3: Then I was thinking about it, and I thought, you know, when she's going that fast, it must happen so quick. They have to undo their seatbelts.
1: Yeah.
3: The car did go into neutral, then back into drive.
1: Well, plus they didn't have any access to the brake. They didn't have any access to the gas pedal. I mean, you know.
3: Yeah, the neutral thing must have been how they were trying to get her to
1: stop. The black box also showed the steering wheel going right and left and right and left, suggesting that they were tugging on the steering wheel.
3: It's just horrific.
5: Good morning, crew. Queen Queso here. I have my own thoughts, like, since day one on this, you know, crash thing, the poor boys. But I think it was kind of a suicide thing. I don't think she cared if she lived or not. She just wanted them dead. And she just happened to have a miracle happen and she didn't die in it. That's always just been my theory.
1: Yeah, but I mean, you've got to, especially the friend, like, totally innocent guy, like, you killed him.
2: Did she have any injuries?
3: Oh, major injuries.
2: Okay.
1: Major leg injuries. So she had a neck brace for a long time.
3: But they showed the video of the police coming upon the crash.
1: Yes.
3: Because it happened and somebody didn't drive by because it was 6 in the morning. It took 30 minutes for someone to drive by and call the police. Really, really crazy. Anyway, what else are we watching?
6: This Memorial Day weekend, I binge-watched For All Mankind on Apple TV for the 5th time. It's a great show about if a space race never ended. Each season's like a decade jump into the future.
3: Did he say 5th time?
1: Yes, he did.
2: Well, that's his comfort show. Remember, we always talked about comfort shows?
3: Yeah, I guess so.
6: Sure. In this season, you know, they've gone all the way to people like colonizing Mars and fighting for independent Mars. And it was a whole, it's a whole fun thing.
1: Hmm. Yeah, there's a lot of talk about that now.
2: Well, they're going to be setting up camp on the moon.
1: Yeah, the FBI files.
3: They released all the UFO files.
2: Oh,
3: the UFO stuff.
2: Yeah.
3: Yeah.
1: I believe there have always been here.
3: The reports of the 3-foot figures.
1: Yep.
3: All the video. I was watching some of them.
2: Yeah, I believe
3: the UFOs.
1: Do you think they really have heads shaped that way? Like, why is everything seen about aliens is like an upside down pear shape?
3: Yeah. Well, it had to have come from somewhere. Right?
1: Is it because their brains are much bigger than ours?
3: I'm not sure.
1: Yeah.
3: But the technology that they've gotten, that they have like in Area 51, is way far advanced than anything we've ever seen.
1: Absolutely. And now you have a lot of top officials admitting it.
3: Yeah.
1: That it's always been there.
3: Bill could be an alien, right, Lise?
1: I'd get along fine with them if they want to take me.
3: Yeah. Okay.
1: Well, I've got a lot to say, to give.
3: They'll just take you home.
2: He'd be hosting like a game show up in the spaceship.
3: He'd be speaking in front of all the little 3-foot aliens.
1: Oh, yeah. Oh. Anything they want.
3: Yeah.
1: I mean, take me.
3: Yeah. You know what? There's not a gig that Bill wouldn't turn down.
2: What's your cheat meal?
1: Well, did you remember in all of those alien movies, you always had certain people standing on the rooftops begging to be taken?
2: Yeah.
3: Yeah.
1: You know?
3: Yeah.
1: It's like, those are the same people as the marchers now. You know, they're beyond the, take me. Like, I don't like it here.
3: Yeah. Here's Bill.
7: What did you have for breakfast so far? Anything?
1: Imagine a food show with the aliens.
2: No, yeah. That's your go-to.
3: That would be a hit.
7: This weekend, me and my son watched The Burbs. We were trying to find a show similar to Only Murders in the Building. It's with Keke Palmer. It's on Peacock. And it was absolutely amazing. Hilarious. Suspenseful. Definitely a great show. And I had a proud mama moment where my son recognized most of the music on the show. And it literally was banger after banger soundtrack.
1: What's it called? The Burbs?
3: The Burbs.
1: Burbs, okay.
3: There was a movie called The Burbs with Tom Hanks.
1: Yes.
3: In the 80s, I believe that came out. I'm not sure about the show, though.
1: It's so funny, though. When I'm home, I'm really not interested in comedy.
3: No?
1: You know?
3: You like violence and murder. That's what you like. Or, speaking of Tom Hanks, he was watching World War II hosted by Tom Hanks.
1: Are you poking fun?
3: Well, no. It's
1: This is on the History Channel, man. It was a historical weekend, okay?
3: Okay.
1: I caught up on Vietnam and World War II.
2: And Euphoria. Yeah.
1: And Euphoria.
3: That's a mix.
2: Totally.
1: What do you want me to do, binge watch off campus?

0: You should watch
1: you
0: Off
1: know what?
0: Campus
1: I
0: for
1: actually
0: the show.
1: Think you're going to. You watched... Sure.
2: I'll watch it for the hockey.
0: I heard about the show from you. That's how... You two, Lise, on Friday, Billy brought... Yeah. I'd never heard
2: I brought it.
0: It
2: up.
1: I never heard it.
2: Yeah. Well, I had seen the promo, but it bugs me because, like, even heated rivalry, it's about the hockey players, but then you see a quick clip of the very rare clip of them on the ice, and they can't even stand up on their skates. So it was, like, kind of not believable.
0: Okay.
3: Good morning, Kiss 108. So I watched this Netflix series that's pretty good. The woman... in the house across the street from the girl in the window.
1: I saw
3: and
1: that.
3: I'm not lying to you, that is the title of the show. But it's on Netflix. It has Kristen Bell in it, and it's pretty good. I liked it a lot.
1: I saw it. It came out a couple of years ago.
2: Yeah.
1: It's very good. You would like it.
0: Oh, it's
2: so
0: older?
2: You saw it?
1: Yeah, yeah, it's a little bit older. Yeah. I saw it like a year or two ago. Oh.
2: The woman in the house across from the girl in the window.
1: Yes.
0: Okay.
2: All right.
0: We're in
2: violence.
0: Of course.
1: I
0: want to go back to Bill hosting the aliens. That's what I want.
4: All I can picture is in Despicable Me when Gru is sort of like talking to the minions in a group and sort of, and they're all jumping around like cheering for him and he's yelling at them. That's what Billy would look like with the aliens.

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2: We are having a lot of fun this morning, and we want you to have fun with us. And we're playing Real or Fake Headlines coming up at 8:20. And here's the headline. Is it real or is it fake? Hooters, the restaurant, is rebranding as family friendly. Is that real? Is that fake? You can play along with us at 8:20. But first, we've got the news.
3: Good morning. It is Tuesday, May 26th, the day after the long Memorial Day weekend. Back to work, back to school today. Forecast, sun and clouds, a hot day today, highs in the 80s. We could hit 90 degrees tomorrow, definitely cooler on Thursday, and it's looking like rain is coming back for the weekend. Top stories, let's talk sports. Knicks are headed to the NBA Finals for the first time since 1999. They eliminated the Cavaliers yesterday.
4: It's over. Believe it, Knicks fans, for the first time in 27 years, the New York Knicks are going to the NBA Finals. The dream season continues, and hopes of ending a decades-long championship drought are very much alive.
3: Yeah, the Knicks face the winner of the Spurs-Thunder series for the championship. The Spurs and Thunder play tonight. That series tied at two games apiece. Red Sox swept by the Twins. They'll start a series with the Braves out at Fenway tonight. Funeral plans for Boston firefighter Robert Kilduff Jr., who fell three stories to his death, fighting a fire and saving residents. The wake now is planned for Sunday, the funeral next Monday. So much for any kind of a deal between the U.S. and Iran. The U.S. military launching strikes on Iranian sites this weekend, calling them self-defense strikes. The president undergoing his annual physical today. And Lisa Donovan checks the drive next.
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1: It's a bright, sunny, beautiful day today. Temps in the mid to upper 80s in Boston. 25 minutes on the expressway northbound. 30 minutes on 93 from Route 28 up to the Zakum right now. There's a disabled tractor-trailer truck on the ramp from the Pike eastbound to 128, blocking things up there. For KISS 108, I'm Lisa Donovan.
2: There's no better way to wake up in Boston than with Billy and Lisa in the morning.
0: Love them.
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0: From the Planet Fitness Kiss 108 Studios, we're back with Billy and Lisa in the morning.
1: Justin, I know you've got talkbacks. We'll get to those in a second. First, I want to remind everybody, earlier this morning on the show, we kicked off the new Ariana Grande Getaway Contest, and we gave you half of a phrase. The other half of the phrase you will get during the V-Bros this afternoon. And then if you're caller 25, you get tickets to see Ariana Grande in Boston.
2: She's in Boston July 22nd, 24th, and 25th at the Garden.
1: Yeah, but if you get the grand prize, you also get to see her in Chicago. This is a big contest.
2: Yes.
3: Yeah. If you miss the keyword, the first half of the phrase at 7:10, you can always try your shot at 4:10 when you hear the other half.
2: True.
1: Right.
3: There's a hot tip for you.
1: There you go.
3: Yeah. But either way, tomorrow morning, 7:10, new phrase.
1: All right.
3: How's that?
1: Now let's get the talkbacks.
4: Good morning. It's the mayor of the South End. I'm a little late today.
3: Is he in a closet?
1: I was going to say, yeah.
3: A little bit of an echo there, Mr. Mayor.
4: But I'm so glad to be back in the South End. I had to go down to P-Town to help a friend open up his summer home, and it was terrible. And the weather was just, I was locked in a house with three bitchy queens all weekend. I wouldn't wish that on anyone. Enjoy the weather today. Have a great day.
3: Yeah. All right.
1: God, it sounded like it was in the bathroom of the ferry.
3: Oh, sounded like, you know what? You can come out of the closet, Mayor. It's 2026. Come on. Wow, that must have been quite the weekend. Three queens stuck in a house. Oh, God.
2: Props to all my queens out there.
3: Oh, thank you.
5: Hey, I watched the AMA Awards as well, too, last night. All right, I have to say, Pussycat Dolls rocked it. Riley Green, you just didn't fit in. Great singer, but I don't know what you were doing there. And what the heck is this cat's eye pinky up? The worst song of the year. That's what they should have gotten an award for.
2: Wow.
3: He doesn't like pinky up?
1: Oh, boy.
3: It is a little hectic of a song. It's very, like... I don't even, it's like what goes on in my head.
1: TikTok song.
2: Oh.
3: Yeah.
1: Yeah.
3: They have a huge following, though. I'm telling you, my son, he's 9, and all of his friends, the girlfriends, not girlfriends, but girl friends,
1: yeah,
3: all into Cat's Eye. Big time.
1: Wow. Okay. Well, so are we, right?
2: Makes sense.
3: Yeah. Bill refused to play the Pussycat Doll sound that I pulled from last night.
1: Oh, my God. It was just...
3: Just want to mention that.
1: It was about time. We didn't have enough time. We were trying to get too much in.
3: I did not get the Pussycat Dolls rant on, you know, I didn't record it because it was kind of off mic, but he was going off about the Pussycat Dolls.
2: What were you saying?
1: He makes this stuff up. That's like the adventures of Justin.
2: I don't think he does, actually.
3: No, you know what it is? I come in very early and I pull all kinds of sound and stories, and then Bill comes in and he goes... Now the pussy, I'm not, the Pussycat Dolls.
1: All right, play the damn sound.
3: What's next?
1: Go ahead.
3: They did a medley of songs.
1: Play the Pussycat.
4: You bet they do.
1: See, this was another call to the AMA producers. Yeah, where are the Pussycat Dolls? You got any room? They said, oh yeah, we'll give you a few minutes.
3: Mm-hmm. Well, they announced the big tour and then canceled it.
1: Right, yeah. That's what I mean.
3: Yeah.
1: They should have said, why would you come? There's no tour.

0: is Linda from Braintree, who is now in Ibiza, Spain, for my beautiful daughter's wedding. 4 days and nights of amazing, amazing fun times celebrating my daughter, the most stunning bride in the world. Thank you for letting me talk to you. Love you. Kiss 108.
1: Nice.
2: All the way from
1: Congratulations.
2: Ibiza.
1: Congratulations. I've been to Ibiza. I've been to Mallorca. They're beautiful.
3: Oh, yeah.
1: Really
2: You've
1: beautiful.
2: Been to Ibiza? Weddings
1: yeah, are... I've been to Ibiza and Mallorca. I liked Mallorca more.
2: Okay. But,
4: did you take a pill in Ibiza?
2: I knew he was going to do that.
1: No.
2: I knew you were going to do that.
4: No. Why go if you're not going to pop one?
2: Yeah,
4: this is the new thing now with weddings. That's all I'm hearing about. Oh, yeah, we've got a four-day wedding in Lake Como in Italy. Mm. And now we're in Ibiza. It's like, just say I do.
2: Just go to City Hall.
4: Yeah.
1: I know, right?
2: Just go get married. Have a party.
4: Put the money away.
1: Definitely.
2: Yeah, that's what I say. Anyway, we have some headlines coming up next. Real or fake? Hooters may or may not be back in the news. You a Hooters fan, Bill?
4: I wouldn't say so.
2: Stand by.
4: No.

0: That's the question. That's the name of this game. You tell me, Billy and Lisa. First headline reads, man posts video of police doing donuts. Police say he's a snitch. That's all I'll give you is the headline. Is that real or fake?
1: No questions allowed.
0: No questions.
1: Okay.
2: Read the headline again, please.
0: Man posts video of police doing donuts. Police say the man is a snitch.
1: I'm going to say real. The video speaks for itself, right?
2: Yes.
0: You going real on this?
1: Sure.
0: Yeah. It's actually a wild one. Let's go to Houston. So they're accused, the Houston police, of harassing a man online and calling him a snitch after the guy posted a video of the police doing donuts in the snow. Snow? Mm.
1: Really?
0: That must be a typo? A typo.
1: Uh-huh.
0: Yeah. So I put together the man's video with the police's response. I don't know what's going on in Houston, but something.
3: Yeah, look at HPD, man. Look, they're out here doing donuts, man.
4: We're human. We like to have a good time just like they do. He took it a little serious, and then things may have went off the rails a little bit.
3: Just leave me alone. I don't want no problems.
4: You can't do what he does in public and then turn around and call out others.
3: He's really messing with me because y'all posting all my business on social media. It's like y'all doing a lot to me, and y'all really getting me scared. Like,
0: I think the police should take it a little bit more serious.
1: I know.
2: Yeah.
0: Like, the guy posted a video of them doing donuts, and now they're blasting this guy, saying, no, this guy's a snitch.
1: Did the police get reprimanded at all after the video came out?
0: Not that I can see.
1: Oh, boy.
0: No.
2: What's going on in Houston?
0: I don't know. They're at war with a snitch. Mm. Never want to be a snitch, though.
1: No. And you don't want to snitch on the cops, because that could backfire.
0: You know what they say, snitches get stitches.
1: Yeah. Yep.
0: Rats get bats.
1: Mm-hmm.
0: That's what they say. Yep. All right, next headline here, real or fake? Hooters is rebranding as family-friendly. Is that real or fake?
1: I have to admit, I saw the story.
0: Yeah, very good, Bill.
1: It is real.
0: It's all good? I can see you're a Hooters fan. You jumped on that very fast.
1: I just saw the story.
2: It's an interesting story.
0: Yeah, Hooters is trying to find the happy place between tacky and family friendly.
2: Okay.
0: By embracing, ready for this, a sporty beach theme. They're also trying to win people back who came for the food by fixing the sauce. Don't believe me? Here's the CEO.
5: They have taken the Hooters girls' uniforms, over-sexualized it, I call it. The shorts almost turned into thongs. And frankly, that was never the intent of the brand. This was created in 1983 as an escape or an oasis. You know, it's a beach community. It's a beach-themed type of thing here in Clearwater. Oh. So that was very upsetting. And, of course, today on social media, when you see pictures of people wearing the uniform, it appropriately affects other markets and affected us. So we just wanted to rectify it. Get the brand back to its roots. I call it a rehooterization.
2: A rehooterization. That's good.
1: Oh, that's the key right there. Yep.
0: That's good. I've never been to Hooters. Have you?
1: A couple of times, but I think it was a long time ago they moved away from.
2: I think so, yeah.
1: Yeah, it's.
0: Okay. I heard they have good wings.
2: It's not what it used to be.
1: Well, yeah, it's not. Yeah.
0: Yeah, I heard the wings are good. That's what I heard.
1: Yeah,
0: no, I heard they have good wings.
2: Oh, I like that.
1: Yeah, good wings. Right. But you don't go for the other thing anymore. But at least, what is the sporty beach theme? Describe that for us.
2: Well, it's probably, beach attire. Beach attire.
1: Like a bikini.
2: Yeah.
0: Okay. Is that that's family friendly?
1: Right.
0: I don't think that's family friendly.
2: I know. I mean, maybe it's like a one piece.
0: Oh, maybe they could wear, what does Bill call, what are those things that Bill always?
2: A tankini?
0: No, the sarong.
1: Oh, the cover, the sarong cover.
2: Yeah. Oh, boy. Okay.
1: Yeah. Well, for some people, it's mandatory. But but you know what I'm talking about. This guy, right, he says it's about the beach. So he just wants them coming in off the beach. Customers.
0: Yes, exactly.
1: So they can wear anything they want now.
2: Right.
0: Exactly. Next headline here, real or fake. Man laughed out of court by judge after he sues Nabisco because, quote, the word cracker is racist. I think that's real or fake.
1: I'm going to lean toward real on this one.
2: I'm going to lean toward real, too.
0: Really?
1: Cracker. Mm-hmm.
0: Okay.
2: Oh, it's fake?
0: It's a fake story.
1: Okay. How did you make that?
0: I don't know. I was trying to come up with something, and that seemed like...
2: Wow.
0: That could be real, though.
2: Yeah. It could be real.
0: You never know with these stories.
1: I believed it.
2: All these stories could be real.
0: Yeah. They really could. How about this one? Gonorrhea and syphilis cases are skyrocketing all over Europe. Billy and Lisa, is

0: my heart.
1: Now,
2: incredible news.
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1: It's time for real.
2: Did you see the news this morning?
1: Or fake headlines.
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5: All right, coming off a long Memorial Day weekend. A lot of headlines out there. But are they real or fake?

0: that real or fake?
1: Well, didn't it begin with the Egyptians?
2: Yeah.
0: It did.
2: And the pyramids.
0: Yes.
2: Are we going real on this one?
1: Okay. Can I ask for the headline? Because it's gonorrhea and syphilis
0: cases
1: are spiking.
0: Are skyrocketing.
1: Where?
2: In Europe.
1: Yeah, let's say real.
2: We'll just say real.
0: Yeah. You going real?
1: Yeah, absolutely.
0: Europe is dealing with a full-blown sexual health crisis as cases of gonorrhea and syphilis skyrocket to unprecedented levels. The European Center for Disease Prevention and Control revealed the continent is in the grips of a dirty STI explosion not seen in decades. By the way, any guesses as to which country has the highest amount of cases?
1: Oh,
0: I believe we just talked about it a couple of minutes ago.
1: Spain. Yeah. Ooh.
0: That's the hot spot in Europe, racking up 37,000 gonorrhea cases and 11,000 syphilis infections.
1: Wow.
0: Yeah. Nice. You don't want...
2: Because I wonder why Spain.
0: Maybe it's in,
2: I don't know.
0: In Ibiza.
2: I don't know.
0: Maybe they're taking pills.
2: I don't know.
1: And then maybe from the young people staying at the...
2: you're right.
1: Not brothels.
0: The hostels.
1: Brothels, yeah. Another thing.
0: Well, I feel like this is a good time.
2: Yeah, there's a bunch of college kids, like... Over there. Like,
1: oh, yeah.
0: Yeah, well, yeah. This might be a good time to, you know, give a PSA to people, you know, to what to look out for, especially with gonorrhea. You don't want gonorrhea.
1: Well, you know what they say.
0: Mm.
1: Never mind.
0: What do you can't give a buildup like that.
1: Yeah. It stays in Spain, except gonorrhea.
0: Yeah, that's herpes. Herpes.
2: Yuck.
0: Okay, he messed that one up. Yeah. Anyway, for the men out there, be careful.
3: What happens can tell when they get gonorrhea? 2 to 6 days after infection, there's a painful inflammation of the urethral canal. There's a thick discharge of pus and an unbearable pain when you urinate.
0: Yeah, that's for men. So if you're traveling, this is a PSA, Lisa, for people out there. That's for the men, okay? Now, at least the ladies. The ladies need to know, too.
3: Men can tell when they...
0: They need to know.
3: Ladies who suspect they've been exposed to gonorrhea should see a doctor right now. If you've got it, you probably don't know.
0: Right.
3: He can probably tell you. But you may never know until too late that you have gonorrhea unless some man tells you he has it. Don't get mad when a man says he thinks you're infected. He's doing you a favor by telling you.
1: I can't.
2: Nightmare.
1: What is wrong?
2: You guys are crazy.
1: No.
0: It's a real headline.
1: It's not us.
0: It's a real headline.
2: It's a real headline.
1: Yeah.
0: It's a real headline.
1: Turns out it was real. Yeah.
0: Thank you. And if you want to hear more of this magical segment, we do it every morning at 8:20 right here on the Billy and Lisa Show. Billy, can you pull it together to give us a report next or what? You're literally crying.
2: Oh, I know.
0: Come on.
2: This show is so stupid.
0: Yeah. At least I didn't play the gonorrhea nicknames.
1: Oh, no.
0: No.
1: I'm sure those are coming.
0: Yeah. I'll save that for later.
1: Is that a tease?
0: That's a tease. Oh, yeah. Keep listening. You're going to hear all the nicknames for gonorrhea. Anyway, Billy's Entertainment is next. Yeah. Stand by.
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2: It's a 30-minute ride right now in the expressway northbound. There is a crash right at the Dorchester Yacht Club. If you're heading out this morning on 93 heading into the Lover Connector, that will take you about 30 minutes. There is a crash right now in the median on 95 northbound at University Ave. And then stop and go volume in Raynham, 24 northbound. There was an earlier crash at Route 44. It's an hour ride right now because of that. For Kiss 108, I'm Lisa Donovan. 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
1: Again, earlier this morning, we kicked off the new Ariana Grande Getaway contest. We gave you the first half of a phrase. You'll get the second half of that phrase with the V-Bros this afternoon. And if you're caller 25, you'll get tickets to see Ariana Grande here in Boston. But the grand prize...
2: Yes. Mm. You get to go see Ariana in Boston, and then you get to fly to Chicago and see her there, too.
1: All right. So be listening to the V-Bros this afternoon. Even if you didn't get the first half of the phrase this morning, you can get it and then have a chance to call in and win.
2: Exactly.
3: You can shoot your shot.
2: Yep.
3: But remember, tomorrow morning, 7:10, get the phrase. 7:10 will give you the first half.
1: All right. All right. How about those New York Knicks? They just can't lose. They beat the Cavaliers, swept the Cavaliers yesterday, advancing to the championship round. And here was the call.
4: It's over. Believe it, Knicks fans, for the first time in 27 years, the New York Knicks are going to the NBA Finals. The dream season continues. And hopes of ending a decades-long championship drought are very much alive.
1: First time since 1999.
2: Oh, yeah, and Timothy Chalamet was there crying.
1: Weeping on the court, yes. On courtside.
3: I was reading a list of all the things that were popping in 1999, the last time this happened.
1: Oh, yeah.
3: Like, The Sopranos had just premiered.
2: Yep.
1: Wow.
3: Different times.
2: Yep.
1: I'll say.
3: How about Timothy Chalamet?
1: Yeah.
3: He was weeping on the court.
2: Totally.
3: Yeah, with Kylie Jenner.
2: Oh, yeah, she was jumping around.
1: And
2: they're a little, like, Knicks t-shirt. Yeah,
1: of course. Yeah. You know, of course.
3: Tracy Morgan was crying, too, but I gotta give it to them. And Ben Stiller, they're super fans.
2: They are.
3: They're at every game.
1: Oh, yeah, every game, basically. Yeah. And fans went crazy. They were climbing buildings and light poles, and it was just insane.
3: I saw Spider-Man was at the top of a light pole.
1: Imagine.
3: In New York.
2: Well, remember when Timothy came here last year and the Celtics were in it?
3: Yep.
2: Yeah. Courtside. That was fun.
1: The Knicks' Jalen Brunson gets the series MVP.
5: It means a lot, but I mean, I wouldn't be here without my teammates. The belief they had in me, this coaching staff, this organization, this fan base. I mean, without them, none of this is possible.
1: Yeah. Same with me and Lisa. It's about the team.
2: Yep. Mm.
3: That's the right thing to say.
1: Not about any individual.
2: Nope.
3: Yeah.
1: It's about the team.
3: Yeah, there was no, I did not get any sound from Timmy there on the court. I was looking for it.
1: Yeah.
3: He did give a hug to Jalen Brunson, which was nice.
2: He did.
1: Pretty cool.
3: That's good.
6: Timothée Chalamet.
1: Travis and Taylor at the Knicks game over the weekend, and the announcers really not acknowledging Taylor at all.
7: Okay, Travis Kelce and his fiance here at the game.
8: Oh, Travis Kelce. That's good to have him here. An Ohio native, a Cleveland native.
7: Shaker Heights, right?
8: Shaker Heights. He's an Ohio boy.
7: Needless to say, the ovation was pretty when they entered the arena.
8: Yeah, as Travis and his girlfriend are in the building, that's always great to see.
1: Yeah, the fiance, the girlfriend has a name.
2: Yeah.
1: Taylor Swift.
2: Doing it on purpose.
3: We should play that prank on Billy, Lisa.
2: Yeah.
3: One day, just refer to him as... your co-host.
1: Lisa Dunham there with her co-host.
3: Yeah, that's our co-host there. What do you got coming up there, co-host?
1: Well, the Knicks now are going to play the winner of the Spurs-Thunder series. This is a good series. It's tied at 2 games apiece with a Game 5 set for tonight. And Harry Styles spoke at an event celebrating the band Radiohead over the weekend. Apparently... he lost his virginity to a Radiohead song.
9: I found them again at parties, in treasured moments alone. I lost my virginity to the intro of Talk Show Host.
1: No, this is the song where it all happened.
10: I want

0: Okay.
1: Yeah. Okay, Harry.
0: I don't remember my song, if you were wondering.
2: Oh, you don't?
0: No. I don't think there was a song.
1: Oh, okay.
0: It was just get it over with as soon as possible.
2: Okay. She must be flattered.
0: Well, it wasn't a highlight of my life.
1: How old are you?
0: Yeah.
1: How old were you?
0: I was 13.
1: Oh, my God. That's so young.
0: I was very young. And the girl, who, you know, I don't know where she is now, she was a runaway. She was in a group home, and she ran away and somehow ended up at my house. And I took her in, and then we hooked up.
1: Oh, wow.
0: And that was the first time.
2: Mm-hmm. There was no music for me.
1: Yeah, no, I was just going to ask you, Bill.
2: Recall, I was in the

0: a stairwell of a triple decker.
1: Oh.
0: And
1: okay.
0: When the moment came, I passed out.
1: Okay.
2: Really?
1: Really?
2: You passed out?
1: Really? Out of fear?
0: My brother was on the second landing. I was on the third.
1: Oh, boy.
0: He had to come up and bring me too.
1: Oh.
0: It was humiliating.
1: Oh, my God. You're lucky you didn't fall down the stairs.
2: You really are lucky.
0: Might say it was explosive.
2: Yeah.
1: I guess.
2: Yeah. What was her name?
0: Lois Seamus.
3: No.
0: Giant breasts.
1: Didn't you say girls in the neighborhood, like, back then had, like, big boobs?
2: Yeah.
0: Well, it was a Portuguese neighborhood.
1: Okay.
0: And not that there's anything, I mean, that's my homeland, Portugal. I was just there again. But, yeah, it was not Lois. That was my brother's girlfriend.
2: Oh, sorry.
1: Okay.
0: Yeah. I think mine was Maureen. So he was with a Portuguese girl. I was with an
1: poor
0: Irish
1: Maureen. He was kind of like left her there.
2: All right. Yeah. Well, you know, all the girls had the big, you know, back then, you know, Bill.
0: I'm not a fan of the giant breasts.
2: Right.
0: I think I'll just move on here.
1: So silly.
0: Yeah, as entertaining as all this might be.
1: So silly.
0: We predicted this would happen, and now it is, a sequel to the Michael Jackson biopic with Michael's nephew Jafar as Michael. But don't forget that three-part docuseries on Netflix, The Verdict, is going to drop on Netflix June 3rd. So that's coming up real soon. And that's the one that kind of includes a lot of the scandalous stuff that the first movie did not. So that's coming out June 3rd. And we got to talk about the Real Housewives of Rhode Island.
2: Mm.
0: You know, we haven't talked much about it. I mean, Rich and Rosie, who are in the show, both worked on this morning show. And I guess we have them either. Did you hear back from Rich? We sent him a clip from our discussion earlier this morning.
2: I sent him the audio. I did not hear back yet. Well, he probably sleeps in.
0: Yeah. But Rosie has become the star of the show. Like, she's the Teresa Giudice now of the Real Housewives of Rhode Island.
1: Because she's saying explosive things.
2: Yeah.
0: Yeah.
1: To Kelsey.
0: Not the least of which is she invented Slam Pig.
1: Right. Well, that was last week. So this week, Kelsey goes after her, accusing her of having an affair with the Providence basketball coach, Ed Cooley, and getting paid off.
0: Oh, boy.
4: Number two, you f***ed the basketball coach, but yet I'm the host?
5: I've never slept with a married man in my life. She slept with not just one, two that I know of. There was another affair with a basketball coach. He paid her off to not talk about the relationship, which is why she has money to buy a house.
1: Oh boy.
0: That's the line you need to walk away from. Walk away from that line. You slept with the basketball coach, and I'm the hoe?
2: Mm. Well, Rosie has spoken out about this, you know, obviously denying it, that she got roped into this.
1: Right.
2: Because apparently her explanation was that this guy had an affair with a reporter.
1: Right.
2: And somehow then she became the one. So I don't know.
1: Yeah, listen, she's like, don't believe what you read on Reddit.
2: They're both booked on this show. They were supposed to come in.
0: Uh-huh.
2: They have an event this weekend at Capo. It was all set. And now Rich texted me last night. They want to call in.
1: Right.
2: Mm. Which is never as good as a come in.
0: No.
1: They should, yeah. I wish that they would visit us.
2: Lisa, I sent Rich the audio of Billy basically going off saying that he invented Rich and that he better come in. So we're going to wait and see what Rich has to say about this.
1: Okay.
0: He came out of my womb.
2: I know. Yeah. I love Rich. I took Rich's job. Well, he left and I got Rich's job.
0: Yeah.
2: Rich
0: helped
2: me.
0: You became the new Rich.
2: Helped me tremendously. One of the most talented people I've ever worked with.
0: Oh, God.
2: Yeah.
0: I mean, his jams were ridiculous. His mashups.
2: Yeah.
0: I'm just saying. But Rich, if you're listening, we love you. Rosie, we love you. Let's get you in here. Okay, this is a big story. Dave Portnoy was all over it yesterday.
1: He was.
2: Yeah,
1: he was. Rich DM'd me. He goes, Dave's in the chat. Yep.
0: Oh, boy.
2: Yep. Well, the best part of that video with Portnoy is he's on the beach at his Keys mansion, and he's starting the video, and he gets distracted because there were two dogs on a paddleboard going by him.
1: Oh, my God. He loves those dogs, and he loves dogs. He's so funny. Tea by the sea.
0: Beach chair.
1: I love it.
0: Quickly, AMAs last night, I'll just say BTS opened the show, and they also, by the way, won Artist of the Year.
6: Thank you. It's an honor to have this precious award once again after everybody done their military service. Like the legendary Busta Rhymes said, it's a fan-voted award, so Our biggest thanks and gratitude, as always, goes to the armies all over the world.
0: Ella Langley did well at the American Music Awards, Ella Fella.
2: Okay. I like the song. Yeah. Choosing Texas,
1: it's
2: baby.
1: It's a good song.
2: It's a good song.
0: Sabrina Carpenter got a few awards. Somber was a winner last night at the awards. Yeah. Taylor Swift had 8 nominations going in, the most overall, and she was snubbed.
2: Yeah.
0: To me, that's a bigger story than the show.
2: Well, she probably didn't agree to go.
0: Neither did Sabrina.
2: I know. That's a good point.
0: Yeah. Anyway, we're brought to you by the 99 Restaurants. Now at the 99 Restaurant, at least you were there last night.
1: I was with Riley. It was fun.
0: Good news, bad news.
1: He had the lobster roll. It was good.
0: Oh, there you go. Kids eat free the day after the Red Sox win. The bad news, they didn't win. They got swept.
1: Right.
0: It's been a while since
1: But you have a chance. They're playing the Braves, so
2: no,
1: you never
2: they have
1: know.
2: No chance. The Braves have the best record in baseball.
1: Well, then, you're...
2: But there's a chance.
1: There's a chance.
2: Yeah.
0: There's always a chance. You get a free kids meal with every adult entree purchase. So you can get all that tomorrow should they beat the Braves today or tonight out at Fenway Park. So it's a win-win. 99 Restaurant, always the official family restaurant of your Boston Red Sox. And there you go.
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1: It's a 20-minute ride right now on 93 southbound between the Fellsway and the Lower Deck. If you're heading out on the expressway northbound, that's 20 minutes as well. Stop and go volume right now, Route 1, Walnut Street up to 99. And then stop and go on 495 southbound, 114 to 93. For Kiss 108, I'm Lisa Donovan.

0: From the Planet Fitness Kiss 108 Studios, we're back with Billy and Lisa in the morning.
1: Hey guys, welcome back. It's going to be probably the most incredible summer season in Boston in the city's history. You've got so much going on between the World Cup. You've got the 250th. You've got Sail Boston, the Parade of Sail. So much going on. And this weekend, there's a big event, a really cool event inside Fenway Park. Imagine this, a full marathon inside Fenway Park, and my buddy Dave McGilvery is in charge of that whole operation. He's on the phone. Hey, Dave, how you doing, buddy?
2: Bill, how are you, man?
1: Okay, for 5 minutes on hold, there have been nothing but sirens behind you.
3: Is he being chased?
1: Where on earth are you?
2: I'm at City Hall Plaza setting up for World Cup Fan Fest, and I don't know what's going on out there, but it seems pretty serious. I'm staying away. I'm hiding behind some of these barriers and stuff, but I'll do the best I can to keep it quiet.
1: You know, Dave, I've known you for years. Wherever you go, trouble follows. No, I'm kidding.
2: Good point. I cause it. It doesn't follow me.
1: You mentioned FanFest, okay? We'll get to the marathon at Fenway in a minute, but yeah. FanFest on City Hall Plaza is a direct partner with the World Cup, and you're in charge of it?
2: Well, my company, DMSC Sports, submitted a bid to manage FanFest, or help manage it. And, you know, surprisingly, we won the bid. So my son Ryan's been spending pretty much the last year doing a lot of the architectural drawings of the layout and dealing with all the different subs and the vendors and whatnot. And here we are. Last week was our first week of setup, and this is the second week, and we've got two more weeks, so it's like 3 to 4 weeks of physical setup of the whole infrastructure here, the stage and the barricades and the video board and everything. So that's where we are right now.
1: I get so many questions every day from people. So what's going on with FanFest? What's going to be happening on City Hall Plaza? What about the World Cup? What about Sail Boston? So describe what's going to be going on at FanFest, which kicks off when?
2: Well, I mean, June 13th, I believe, is our first opening day.
1: Yeah.
2: I could be wrong, but I think that's it. Obviously, people can find out by going on the web. But, I mean, mainly the whole intention here is obviously not everyone can.

0: now I'm bringing it back. But it was probably, I've run 174 marathons now. It was probably one of the most exciting marathons I've ever run in my life. And people say to me all the time, that must be boring running all those laps. It's anything but boring. And then spectators, you know, what marathon can you watch where, you know, normally you're standing in Wellesley watching Boston, someone runs by 10 seconds later, they're gone, you never see them again. At this, you're able to watch them the entire race, the entire race. Spectators are free. Come to Fenway. It starts at 5 o'clock. It ends at 11 o'clock. You can watch a marathon unfold right in front of your eyes and watch every runner run the entire way.
1: And if you need a beer, you can get it right there at Fenway Park. You're all set.
0: Right there. Right there. And we're raising money for the Red Sox Foundation and my own Dave McGilvey Finish Strong Foundation. We'll raise about $300,000 with this event. And we have about 85 runners. So I'm excited. You know, it's going to be great.
1: Dave, a second ago you said you've run 174 marathons, and the one at Fenway was the most exciting. What's the second most exciting?
0: Well, it's right up there in the top five. Obviously, Boston is, you know, I've run that now 54 times. And, you know, that obviously is in my DNA. But Fenway is right up there in the top five. You know, I actually put on a marathon inside Walpole State Prison once. I put
1: on
0: a marathon.
1: Justin, were you an inmate there at the time?
2: No, I was not there.
1: Okay.
0: I was looking for you, Justin. I didn't see you.
2: No, you must have just missed me.
1: Wait a minute. You did a marathon inside Walpole Prison?
0: Yeah, I got invited there. They built a dirt track inside the prison yard back in the 80s, and they invited Bill Rogers in to come run, and Bill took a pass. And they said, Dave, you want to come run against the inmates? I said, sure, why not? What can go wrong? You know, so I went in there and was myself running a 10K against about 50 inmates. And then it all went great, and I created the Walpole Prison Yard Runners Club. It's first sanctioned running club inside of a maximum security prison in the United States. And then we put on a marathon and 10Ks and all that kind of stuff. So a lot of exciting things that you can do in this industry.
1: God, what an incredible history you've had, Dave. Listen, can people still register for Fenway Park?
0: Yes, it's InsideThePark.com. Pretty easy to remember. InsideThePark.com. They want to, you know, even at the last minute, run a marathon, run a half, or get a group together and run the relay. We still have some spots available.
1: All right, Dave, always a pleasure, buddy. Good luck this weekend. Good luck at FanFest. Let's go World Cup, baby.
0: Thank you. Yes, sir. All right.
1: Take care. All right.

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And not just tickets. 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
1: Kiss 108 traffic.
2: It's going to be nice and sunny today. Temps in the mid-80s. A 20-minute ride on the expressway northbound. There's a disabled school bus right now blocking the right lane inside the O'Neill Tunnel heading southbound at Purchase Street. In Saugus, one southbound, a left lane disabled car blocking that area at Lynn Fails Parkway. For Kiss 108, I'm Lisa Donovan.

0: 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It's the morning wrap up on Billy and Lisa in the morning.
1: All right, first day back after the long weekend, and we were rolling today, guys.
2: Oh, man.
1: Lots going on. We kicked off the Ariana Grande Getaway at 7:10. We gave you the first half of the phrase that you need. The other half will be given at 4:10 with the V-Bros and Gianna. If you complete that and you call it 25 at 4:10, you win tickets to see Ariana here.
3: Exactly.
1: And then qualify to see her in Chicago as well.
2: I'm loving this contest. This is big.
1: Yeah, well, this is a hot ticket.
3: Concerts are so hard to get. These tickets, they're expensive. Mm. There are so few of them, so...
2: You remember how quickly the Ari tickets sold?
3: Oh.
2: It was ridiculous.
3: Yeah.
1: Well, you can win them for free.
2: Yeah.
1: So 4:10. You can even try. If you didn't hear the phrase this morning, it's a new contest. You can try to win again tomorrow. A new phrase, 7:10. Make sure you are here to hear it. All right. Also, this morning we talked about shows we're watching because, well, we watched The Crash on Netflix. What'd you watch, Lisa, this weekend?
3: Remarkably Bright Creatures.
1: Yes.
3: It's not The Crash, for sure.
1: But it's not The Crash.
3: It's very good.
1: Yeah, so we talked about that and a lot about The Crash.
4: Another, like, sub-documentary type thing. It's called Mean Girls. I think it's on Hulu. I could be wrong. But basically, they go over her in a different light and show and prove even more evidence of, like, text messages and stuff like that that she sent between her and her boyfriend.
1: Yeah, you got to watch this
3: oh, Lisa. I'll watch it.
1: It's really upsetting, the show.
2: Yeah, I left that show so angry.
1: Mm.
3: I can't even imagine doing that to those two guys.
1: Yeah, it's just the lack of remorse is really what gets you.
2: And I was just as angry at her parents.
1: Right. The dad was very weird.
2: Yeah.
1: I don't know what was up with the dad.
2: And the mom now is fighting to find evidence to get her out of prison. There's a good chance she'll be in for 30 years.
3: Do you think Kim Kardashian would actually take this case?
1: I don't think so.
2: Well, she's not a bona fide lawyer yet.
3: No,
2: is she?
3: No, she's not.
1: No, but she can jump on the case, not as the lawyer, but she's freed several people, so it could happen, but I don't think so.
2: Yeah.
1: Yeah, I don't think so at all.
5: I don't know if you watched the 4 seasons with Steve Carell and Tina Fey, but I loved the first season, and the second season is coming out this Thursday. The 4 seasons.
2: Yeah, a lot of people are watching that.
3: Oh, we love Steve Carell.
2: And Tina Fey is immensely talented.
1: That's a comedy, I assume?
2: Yeah, for the most part.
1: Yeah.
2: Yeah, I'm just not in the mood for comedy lately. I don't know.
1: Bill wants violence.
6: Since Billy likes violence, I'd say watch Beef on Netflix. Both seasons are great.
1: Yeah.
2: I finished Beef both seasons.
1: Oh, you watched the second season?
2: Yes, I did.
3: I haven't seen it yet.
1: Okay, I haven't either.
2: It's an interesting series because, you know, the second season, totally different people. Nobody from the first season is back, so it's a totally different scenario, totally different storylines, but it's a great show, Beef.
1: Yeah.
2: Check it out.
1: I watched the first season. I did like it a lot. So the second season, there's new characters or...
2: Oh, yeah.
1: New people.
2: Yeah.
1: Huh.
2: You first think you're watching the wrong show, because what happened? Where'd they all go?
1: Mm.
2: So, yeah, it's definitely worth watching.
1: All right, add it to the list.
7: Over the weekend, I watched a psychological thriller horror movie called Barbarian. It's about a girl that arrives to an Airbnb in the middle of the night to find that a guy is already booked to stay there. And he invites her in, and it's just like a movie about what they discover is going on in the basement of this house. And if I were to describe it to 3 words to get you to see it, it's breastfeeding, demon, basement.
1: Oh, yeah. I'm all in.
3: Barbarian.
2: That's what it's called?
3: Barbarian.
1: Okay, she sold me. She's
2: tonight.
1: As soon as I get home.
2: Honey, I'm coming home.
1: Yeah, that's why we do that segment, what we're watching to learn about new shows and new movies.
2: Yeah.
1: You know, it's a give and get type of thing.
2: Wow.
1: Yeah. Anyway, the entire show today will be up on the podcast very shortly. You can find it on the iHeartRadio app. Just search Billy and Lisa in the morning.
2: And we'll be back in the morning. And don't forget, 7:10 tomorrow morning, we'll have the first half of a phrase. You get the second half during the V-Bros. You can be caller 25. Well, you'll get tickets to Ariana Grande. You'll qualify for the grand prize, which means you get to see her in Chicago as well.
1: Yeah, all expenses paid trip, too.
2: That's and fun. It's a nice day today.
1: Finally.
3: Yes, get out and enjoy.
2: Let's go.
1: Yeah, cool too bad we had to work for half of it.
3: Yeah.
1: But it's okay. We can enjoy it.
2: It's still early.
1: Yeah, it's still early.
2: Let's go.
1: I'll get home. There'll be downpours. We'll see you, guys. Bye.
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1: Your husband is not who you think he is. 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
3: It's the French Open, where every point is a battle on clay. 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

Kiss 108. You know, we actually have a local connection to the World Cup, one of the games in Massachusetts. Yeah, there's a guy who went to Melrose High School. Francis Pirro is from Haiti, came here when he was 11, and now plays for the Haiti World Cup team. Looks like

the time of the year when things get crazy. I mean, kids are going to be coming out of school soon, graduations, your work schedule is probably going to change up over the summer. I know a teacher's not even going in at all. 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

there are so many outdoor beer patios in Boston now. I mean, there's the Cisco ones, what, in Fenway and the Seaport. Now Treehouse just opened one at Faneuil Hall, while they're also building, like, an indoor one, too, at Faneuil Hall. Kiss 108.

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13: This is Jana Kramer from Wind Down with Jana Kramer. 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

Kiss 108, there's Gracie Abrams' big hit. She'll give us her album Daughter from Hell coming out towards the end of summer. It's an interesting title considering she has a very famous dad in J.J. Abrams. Yes, the director-producer.

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nice to hear Ryan Tedder is back working with his real band, One Republic. Their Need Your Love is new from them on Kiss 108. He's been busy working with like every big artist. He's pretty much every Tate McRae song recently.

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Kiss 108, getting ready for next Tuesday, announcing another round of music history. Billy and Lisa going to announce this year's iHeartRadio Music Festival Tuesday morning, 9 o'clock.

like how we just keep getting random bouts of summertime. It's McCabe on Kiss 108, Boston's number one hit music station. Yeah, what, in the nice 80s today? Tomorrow's going to be hot, possibly some storms, maybe near 90. Oh, and then we're back into the 60s after that.

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6: 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And last but not least, white people.
8: 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Only in theaters June 5th. 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
10: Here's something that should not be as complicated as it is. Getting a racist statue removed. And here's something that should be a whole lot easier than it is. 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
3: A beautiful day ahead. It's going to be sunny all throughout the afternoon, then turn cloudy by about 4 p.m. Temps are in the low 80s.
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0: Kiss on the way. Billy and Lisa here. Another shot at Ariana Grande tickets tomorrow, Lisa.
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Can you imagine spending nearly $10 million, $9.5 million, on an apartment in Boston? This happened. The 58th floor of One Dalton. Entire apartment. This went for $9.5 million. It is the tallest residential building in the city. And it is very luxury. Kiss 108.

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7: What it do, baby boy?

It's about to get crazy in Massachusetts with the World Cup games, and we actually have some local love in one of the games. One of the guys who plays on the Haiti team actually grew up in Melrose, went to Melrose High School, came here when he was 11 years old with his family. So shout out to Franzi Pirro, who's going to be playing this year. Kiss 108.

The V Bros, Mikey V, Frankie V, and Gianna. I'm going to get you to see Ariana Grande, not only at the Garden, but also that free trip to see her again in Chicago. Yeah, complete the Ariana Grande Kiss Code and get the Ariana Grande getaway coming up inside.

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0: Noah Kahan. He has those four sold out shows coming this summer at Fenway Park with Kiss 108. Beautiful out today. Yes. And here we are back at it. Mikey V jumping in after a long weekend alongside my big bro Frankie V and our best friend Gianna.
1: I just want to jinx it though, because I know last week we had a great day, and all of a sudden, like halfway through the show, I was like, oh, here comes the rain and the clouds. So
0: was that legit last Tuesday when it was 90 degrees out?
2: Yes.
0: And then 1 hour later, it was pitch dark
2: so
0: out.
2: Crazy.
0: It was like I was out of a movie or like a really horror was. Movie or something like that.
2: Yeah, bad prank.
1: So let's not jinx this. Hey, now that the weather is nice, so there's something you can do that's going to help you be in a better mood, give you sharper thinking, and even help your social connection, and it has nothing to do with alcohol. This is great. We'll share this with you in about 5 minutes on Kiss 108.

0: Ariana Grande, pretty big. Your shot to see her here in Boston, then see her again. We'll fly to Chicago for her show. Mm-hmm. That's coming up at 4:10 on Kiss 108. It's the V Bros and Gianna.
1: Andrea's in Hudson. I have some questions for Gianna, okay?
2: All right.
1: Okay. And there's a reason why I'm going to ask these questions to you, Gianna, but are you in a better mood lately?
3: Today, yeah. I was bright-tailed and bushy-eyed.
0: She did
3: bright-eyed and bushy-tailed.
0: She did come in very happy today.
1: Happy, okay. Yeah. Are you having fewer depressive symptoms?
3: I guess.
1: Have you been having sharper thinking?
3: Yeah.
1: And stronger social connections lately?
3: Yeah, I would say so.
1: Okay. Now, and there's a reason why I've been asking this, Andrea, because Gianna, I don't know if you know, has been riding a bike lately. We've been seeing her biking around town.
3: Tell me. They're
2: very exciting.
3: Correlated. Yeah.
1: So they are. So a study was done across 19 different countries, and they found that if you get that bike out of the garage and you start bicycling, you're going to have bicycling.
3: I love bicycling.
1: Bicycling.
2: I just invented that.
1: I did, yeah. You'll be in a better mood, less depressive symptoms, sharper thinking, stronger social connections. So it's all because of your biking that you're having a great day today.
3: This is crazy. Yeah, I biked 10 miles yesterday.
1: 10 miles?
3: Yeah.
2: Oh my gosh. What color is your bike?
3: It's navy blue and sparkly.
1: Why does that matter?
2: Very nice. You have like a little basket to hold your stuff
3: in? No, I've been dying for a basket because I have so much stuff I bring with me.
1: Do you have one of those bells that you go
3: No,
1: you go
3: I
1: around?
3: Need one of those too because I constantly almost run people over, but yes.
1: Gianna,
3: I'm not the best biker, but I have been biking more and I have been feeling great. Remember, so this is true.
0: Remember, it's bicycling.
3: Bicycling.
0: Hey, Andrea, thank you for enjoying this beautiful.

0: 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It's Mikey V, Frankie V, and Gianna.
1: If you want to find a new friend this summer, all you need is two beers and a dog.
2: What?
0: Two beers and a dog.
2: Okay.
1: That'll help you find your new best friend. I'll explain more next on Kiss.

0: 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Kiss 108. It's Mikey V, Frankie V, and Gianna.
1: Trying to make friends as adults, not so easy. We got Stephanie with us in Medford. What you got to try, have you heard of this before? The two beers and a puppy friendship test?
2: No, I haven't.
0: Two beers and a puppy.
3: Sounds fun.
0: Yeah.
1: So it's a friendship test, and it comes down to two questions when you meet somebody to decide if they're worthy of being a friend of yours. First is, would you actually want to hang out with them and have a couple of drinks? Or do you think they'd get annoying fast?
2: That's interesting.
1: And two, would you trust them enough to watch your puppy?
0: That's actually great.
2: Oh, wow.
0: That is a great way to test somebody.
1: So they say it's the two things, right? Yeah. Enjoyment and trust. Enjoyment with the drinks. Would they get annoying when they get drunk? And could you trust them with something that's valuable to you? And if the answer is yes to both, boom, adult friendships are made. But if one of the two is a failure, you move on to the next.
0: See, to debunk it a little bit, I think that would be a lot of fun for a couple of drinks, but I am not trustworthy like watch your dog.
3: Really?
0: But I think I'm a good friend.
3: Yeah.
0: That's true. Like, I don't think I'm going to go watch Frankie's dog.
3: Yeah.
1: I don't think I'd want Mikey to watch my dog.
0: I would hope you want to have a drink or two with me.
3: Yeah.
2: That's actually a good point. I wouldn't want Mikey watching my dog either.
3: Yeah, Mikey.
0: Well, good news, guys. I'm not for hire. Hey, Stephanie, thank you so much for having Kiss 108 on. And we play our favorite game, Two Truths and a Lie, in just about 10 minutes.

0: every afternoon at this time. You get to know us just a little bit better. Two Truths and a Lie on Kiss 108, the V Bros and Gianna.
1: Amanda's in Reading. Are you ready to play?
2: I am ready to play, you guys.
0: All right, Amanda. A lot of pressure. I'll give you a fact or a lie. You guess who is lying. It's Mikey V, the younger brother. Beautiful out today after a long weekend of crappy weather. But nevertheless, it reminds me when I had a Jeep and I used to take the top off the Jeep. Because today is like one of those days where you just like love driving around, top off in the Jeep. But I remember one summer I was hosting Boston Calling. Took my top off my Jeep. Parked my Jeep. It started downpouring. Hours later, I continue completely forgetting that my top was off of my Jeep. And the interior of my Jeep was literally like a swimming pool by the time I got back to it.
3: Mikey does that's the most terrible. Idiotic things in his life, huh?
0: Yep. Cool me off pretty quick.
1: It's the older brother, Frankie V. So yesterday, Memorial Day, a lot of people like to have some drinks and hang out and whatnot. And I went to bed relatively early last night. And at about 11 p.m., our Ring camera was going off at the front, and there was somebody at my door trying to get into my house. We have a baby at home. We have a dog that starts barking. Baby starts screaming. My wife thinks we're getting our house broken into. So I walked downstairs, didn't have any type of weapons. I went up to the door, looked in the peephole, wondering who's trying to break into my house. It was my drunk neighbor. Got the house is confused. Got dropped off at the wrong house because of the Uber, and he thought he was getting into his house, realized it was my house, so there was nobody. I politely walked him to his house next door and went back to bed.
0: Embarrassing.
4: Wow.
0: Two truths and a lie on to Gianna. What do you got?
4: I have a bike. I've been biking all over Wakefield lately, and I used to bike all around Revere growing up. And one time when I was like 12, I was so hungry biking around Revere, but I only had 50 cents on me, legit two quarters. So I biked to a Chinese restaurant and I said, hey, what can I get for 50 cents? And they gave me one singular chicken wing.
0: A chicken wing. Two truths and a lie. Who do you think is the liar?
2: I don't know. I mean, this is a tough one. I kind of believe all you guys. I don't know. I think the chicken wing thing is pretty silly. I mean, granted, if that was the case, I probably would just take the chicken wing. But yeah, I mean, I think Gianna. I don't know. I think it's you, girl.
4: Oh, that is a true story.
0: One chicken wing. Who gave you the chicken wing?
4: I can't remember the name of the restaurant. It's really frustrating me. It was next to like Nani's Pizza in Revere, I think, at the time. I don't know if it's there anymore, but they literally gave me one little drumstick chicken wing.
3: Was it
4: one.
3: Good?
4: Yeah,
3: was
4: delicious.
0: Did it hold you over?
4: Yeah,
2: that is very generous of them.
4: Yeah, until I got back home.
0: I was safe to say you didn't tip.
4: Yeah, no, I didn't have enough.
0: That means the liar is
1: me, Frankie V. There was no drunken neighbor trying to break into my house last night. I slept like a baby night perfectly last night. Yes.
0: Two truths and a lie. Thank you for playing with Kiss 108.
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0: Olivia Rodrigo and Drop Dead right there on Kiss 108. The V Bros and Gianna. So there's something that Uber drivers have been doing that's going viral that may make you second guess getting into an Uber this week.
1: What?
0: We'll let you know.

0: Finally, it's a beautiful weather. Kiss 108's V Bros and Gianna. Lauren is in Hudson. What would you do if you were in an Uber and the driver just randomly fell asleep?
1: Well, first of all, I'd be really scared. Yeah. Because what's the dude on? What are we doing?
0: Yeah.
1: You got one job. We're only going down the block.
2: Is it bad? My first thought would be like, oh, I'm going to make a lot of money when I sue this man. Sue Uber.
0: Well, this actually happened. The guy was driving a Tesla.
2: Oh,
3: wait, what?
2: Geez.
0: Fell asleep 100% for 20 minutes.
2: No. Oh!
0: On the highway, the guy who was in the car posted this video that went viral about it. He said he's been in a car with a Tesla before. He didn't feel unsafe, but the car took him all the way home. And he didn't wake up the driver until he got there.
2: Oh,
3: wait, my God. Wait. So he knew the driver was asleep?
0: Oh.

0: The videos of the driver's heads back in the air, completely sound asleep, almost snoring in this video.
1: And dude was okay with this? I would have not been okay with my Uber driver passed out.
0: See, he said he felt safe because he's been in a Tesla. It's been a self-driving Tesla before.
2: That's crazy. I mean, the self-driving thing is cool, but I would definitely not rely on that. I'd be scared.
3: Hey, Mikey. Yeah. You had a Tesla.
0: Yeah.
3: What happened when you were self-driving it on the highway?
0: Mine did crash one time while I was driving. Look at the Uber driver, sound asleep.
3: That is so crazy. And this man's just, the passenger's filming the Uber driver sleeping.
1: Did he give him 5 stars?
0: I don't know.
3: 0 stars! Again, I'd be suing Uber.
0: But think about this. You do get like Waymo?
3: Yeah, the Waymo.
0: Self-driving cars. Waymo. You get in those. Those don't even have a human.
3: I'm not getting in those. I've never gotten in one, and I will not get in one because a car should have a person behind it.
2: Definitely. I agree with that. No, those self-driving cars really scare me.
0: For the record, Gianna did have a person behind it. They were just asleep.
3: An aware, sober, non-sleeping, competent person behind the wheel is what I meant.
1: Have we not realized this guy has just figured out the biggest hack in life?
0: Yeah, take a nap while you're driving Uber.
3: Oh, my God. No.
0: Lauren, thank you for having Kiss on. You can see this video, too. I'll put it up on our Instagram, at VBrosOnAir, at Kiss108.

0: It is time to play. Are you smarter than a V, bro? On Kiss 108, it's Mikey V alongside my big bro, Frankie V, and the host and inventor of this game, Gianna.
1: Amanda is on the phone in Weymouth. Which brother do you want to play against, Mikey V or Frankie V?
2: Let's play against Mikey V.
0: Here we go.
1: Mikey V, the first person to answer two questions right wins. I hope you both watched the AMAs last night, because that's what the questions are about. Amanda, you get the first one. Amanda.
2: Okay.
1: At the AMAs last night, what girl group did their very first AMA appearance in 20 years, even though they just canceled their reunion tour?
2: I think that was the Pussycat Dolls.
1: Amanda, that was the Pussycat Dolls. 1 point for you.
3: Well done, well
1: done. Over to you, Mikey V. Mikey, also at the AMAs. You look so nervous. Frankie's laughing too. What artist won Best Rock Alternative Song? He had a very rainy performance, and his real name is Shane Michael Boos.
0: Rock Alternative. Post Malone.
1: That would be incorrect. Amanda, would you want to steal that for the win by any chance?
2: No.
1: Okay. It was Somber. Somber's real name is Shane Michael Boos.
3: SMB, that's where you get Somber from. Shane Michael Boos, the three letters.
1: There
3: that's
1: you
3: how it goes up their name, Somber.
1: All right, it is back over to Amanda. If you get this right, you'll be the winner.
0: Here
1: Amanda, what pop girlie had the most AMA nominations last night with 8? She also holds the record for the most AMA wins in history, but last night she went home with 0 out of 8 wins.
2: Oh, geez. I'm
1: going
2: to have to say Taylor Swift.
1: Amanda, that is correct!
0: Woo!
1: Taylor
3: well done.
1: Swift. Amanda, you're officially smarter than Mikey V. Congrats.
0: Well done.
2: Yes. All right.
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0: nothing but positive vibes as you ride home with Kiss 108. It's a V Bros and Gianna. Caitlin is in Weymouth. Why are you smiling?
1: You know, it's actually a really nice day outside. It's been kind of gloomy where I am, so it's kind of nice to just have a little bit of sunshine and get to go on a walk around my neighborhood. Good vibes today.
0: I love how you bring that as a positive. For me, it's like it was terrible all weekend.
2: Correct. Yeah.
0: And then now we're back to work and it's beautiful out.
3: The worst.
1: You know, you got to take the good with the bad.
0: There you go.
2: I saw a lady sunbathing next to a lake in Wakefield. Mm. Like, she literally brought a towel to the lake, laid it out, and was sunbathing next to the lake.
0: Today? I love that. Yeah. Well, nevertheless, we appreciate you spreading positive vibes with the V-Bros on Kiss 108.
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If you love food, especially Greek food, you're going to love what's happening in Woburn this weekend. Yes, I'll tell you what's going on next on Kiss 108.

0: If you're looking for some plans this weekend and you like to eat, you're going to love this. Mm-hmm. Kiss 108. It's Mikey V, Frankie V, and Gianna.
1: Well, I was biking around Wakefield yesterday. And I saw this big sign that said Woburn Greek Festival happening this weekend. Mikey, you live in Woburn.
0: Yeah.
1: Have you heard about this?
0: I have not heard about this. Downtown?
1: Well, I looked it up. I'm like, okay, what is this? It's basically like a North End feast. But okay. It's in Woburn, and it's Greek food.
0: That's awesome.
1: On Montvale Ave.
0: Yeah,
1: do you know where that is?
0: Main Road, yeah.
1: Okay, Main Road. So it's this weekend, Friday through Sunday, on Montvale Ave in Woburn. You can go. You eat authentic Greek food. You can have dessert. There's live music. There's dancing. There's raffles. I mean, this sounds like a good time.
0: What's the weather this weekend?
1: Not great. So grab an umbrella, potentially. But you can eat really good Greek food. I love Greek food. Like, I want to go and get a block of feta and just walk around.
0: Greek food is one of my favorites, too. You don't feel disgusting after having Greek food.
1: No, it is the best. They were also once voted, I don't know why this makes me laugh, one of the most delightful festivals in the greater Boston area. That was an award they won one year.
0: Very delightful.
1: Very delightful.
0: I was going to say after party at my pool, but not if it's going to be 62 degrees and raining.
1: That's the Saturday, though. Again, this goes down Friday, Saturday, and Sunday.
0: Like you said the Saturday. It will be pretty sad.
2: It looks so good. I'm looking at their menu right now. They also have live music that's going to be performing.
1: Yep.
2: They have, how do you say it? Souvlaki? Did I say it correctly?
0: Souvlaki.
2: Souvlaki. Oh. It looks so good.
1: Oh, I need to go. Mike, you want to go?
0: How am I not hosting this?
1: To my backyard. Wait, can you go and DJ?
0: Yeah. Sign me up. If you work for what's it called?
1: The Woburn Greek Festival.
0: Give us a call. Shoot us an email. Because we're going to be there, me and Gianna, either way.
1: Please.
0: With our umbrellas and
1: sign
0: our raincoats.
1: Sign us up.
2: And a microphone, hopefully.
0: That happens this weekend. Friday, Saturday, and Sunday.
1: And Sunday, yeah.
0: In Woburn. It's Kiss 108.

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0: And for adults with type 2 diabetes and known heart disease, Jardiance can lower the risk of cardiovascular death too. Prescription Jardiance Empagliflozin 10 or 25 milligram tablets are used to lower blood sugar along with diet and exercise in adults with type 2 diabetes. Jardiance is not for use to lower blood sugar in people with type 1 diabetes and not for people with type 2 diabetes who have severe kidney disease. Serious side effects include increased ketones in blood or urine and infection between and around the anus and genitals. Both may be fatal. Severe allergic reactions, dehydration, urinary tract or genital yeast infections in men and women, and low blood sugar. Stop taking and tell your doctor right away if you have nausea, vomiting, stomach pain, tiredness, rash, swelling, trouble breathing or swallowing. 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

Your shot of that Ariana Grande getaway. Going to see her here in Boston, then see her in Chicago. Woo. A chance to win happens next here on Kiss 108. When I was young, I fell in love.

0: If you are an Ariana Grande fan, this is like the ultimate hookup.
1: Oh, yeah.
0: Kiss 108's Ariana Grande, a getaway. It's Mikey V, Frankie V, and Gianna.
1: You will have the chance to see Ariana Grande not only here at the TD Garden at one of her sold-out shows, but then we're going to send you to see her in Chicago. We're going to fly you out to one of the last stops on our tour.
2: And we're going to make you work for this just a little bit. Every morning at 7:10, Billy and Lisa give you the first half of a phrase, a sentence. And then we in the afternoons give you the second part of it. And if you put them together, that's how you win. And all I can say is the next part of the phrase is next.

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1: Take the word next. Put Billy Lisa's clue or code from this morning together. Mm-hmm. And caller 25, we're getting you Ariana Grande tickets. 877-617-1108. Good luck from Kiss 108.

0: the same.
1: It's Mikey V, Frankie V, and Giano at Kiss 108, Ariana Grande Getaway. Pamela and Haverhill, your caller 25.
2: Oh my God. Oh my God. Woo!
1: I love it. Do you know the first part of the Kiss Code this morning at 7:10 that Billy and Lisa announced?
2: Thank you.
1: And what is the 410 phrase?
2: Next.
1: Pamela, we bring it all together, and what do we get?
2: Thank you, next.
3: Yes!
2: Yay!
3: Good job. Thank Fun you, fact, Frankie. I have that tattooed on the back of my arm. Thank you, next.
2: Oh, my God, really? Yeah. I love it.
3: Well, you're officially in to see Ariana Grande at the Garden, and now you're qualified to see her at the Garden and in Chicago.
2: Oh, my God, woo! Woo-hoo!
1: Hey, Pamela, thank you so much for having Kiss 108 on. Hold on 2 minutes and another shot. Those Ariana Grande tickets. It all starts again tomorrow morning with Billy and Lisa right at 7:10.

0: Tipping culture has not only gotten out of control, but it's truly become confusing.
1: Yeah.
0: Kiss 108, Mikey V, Frankie V, and Gianna.
2: When to tip, when not to tip. Do you tip at a self-serve place? And we asked that question because there's this video going viral right now. Her name is Naira. She walked in. She was on TikTok, and she posted a video. We'll get to that audio in a second. But she walked into a Froyo place, and it was self-serve. She created the whole thing herself. And when she went to check out, they asked if she wanted to leave a tip.
3: Go into the Froyo shop. You grab your own cup. You fill your own Froyo. I did my own toppings. I used Apple Pay, so nobody even had to grab my card to take my payment. And then the screen goes, how much would you like to tip? Who would I tip? No one even had to grab my debit card out of my hand to process the payment. This was self-service from start to finish.
0: She brings up a really good point. Like, yeah. I'm starting to think about it. I will say for me,
4: yeah,
0: if I get prompted to tip, I at least tip 10%, but I don't know why I do that.
1: Yeah. It's like we just got used to it at this point, but we got to start thinking, who are we tipping?
2: Who are you? Because, you know, you're tipping for your service, but you're the one doing the service. So who are you tipping at that point in time? Like, if you have a great server at a restaurant, you tip them for working hard and making that food come out perfectly and whatnot. You made it. Like, what if I made a bad froyo? Do I not tip because it looks stupid? Like, you know,
0: at Subway, you do tip, but they made your son.
1: They're making it. I used to get froyo all the time growing up. And yes, I made it. I put it in the cup. I put the toppings on. Like, I'm not tipping anyone standing there. I did it.
0: Can you add a tip prompt to, like, anything?
1: I think so.
0: Like, at the grocery store, can you say, like,
2: oh, my gosh.
1: I think we're going to get to that point.
0: You tip in this scenario, because the video has gone viral, frozen yogurt. You made your own yogurt. There was somebody like working the register, but apparently they didn't even take your card because you tapped your phone or tapped Apple Pay. Are you tipping in this scenario? 877-617-1108. You can always have to talk back on the free iHeartRadio app. We're going to talk about this next on Kiss 108. Sun is definitely out today. If it's got you thinking about getting a new car, it's Mikey V from Kiss 108. I know how stressful that can be. Let me personally help you out. I've been going to McGovern Auto Group, getting my own cars, my family's cars, for years from there, not too long.

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1: We're talking about this video that went viral on TikTok of a girl that went to a self-serve Froyo place. So she put the Froyo in her cup, put all the toppings on herself. She even used Apple Pay, so no one helped her with anything. And then she was prompted to leave a tip.
0: Are you expected to tip? Sydney's in Burlington.
2: I would still give a tip. I'm a big tipper. I used to be a waitress. I don't want to do that job. As long as they have a good attitude, I'll just throw in a tip anyway.
0: All right, so if they're in a good mood, they're bubbly, and they're making you feel good about your ice cream, you're tipping.
2: Yeah, for sure.
0: All right, thank you for joining group chat. 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
1: 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Self-serve. Tip yourself.
0: How much are you tipping yourself, Gianna?
1: I guess the Froyo would be the tip to myself, my little treat for the day.
0: Talking about this video, it went viral of a girl who's asking, if I go to a frozen yogurt spot, and I serve myself, do I need to tip?
1: It's a good question.
0: Nikki is in Sudbury.
4: I mean, on the one hand, it's like somebody's got to be supplying food at the self-serve place. So I guess you'd be tipping for that. But if you're the one that's doing the service, I don't see why you got to.
0: So you're saying that there's got to be somebody like filling the toppings and putting the Oreos in the buckets and that person gets
1: it. Oh, yeah.
4: I mean, are you tipping a machine? Like, I don't know. Like, I don't really think so.
1: Yeah, I didn't even think about that. And I used to work in an ice cream store. So not only did we have to physically scoop, we had to replenish the toppings, put the actual Froyo stuff into the machine.
0: But at a grocery store, you don't tip even though they fill the
1: touche, Mike K.
0: Touche, Mike K. Nikki, thank you for joining group chat. We also just got a DM from Amy, but she says if the area is clean and fully stocked, she will tip, but like 5 or 10%, not the full 20%.
1: Okay, I kind of like that rule.
0: Yeah, I love that. What are your thoughts? We will continue the convo, and we have this video up for you now on our Instagram, @Kiss108 or @VBros on

0: Every afternoon at this time, you get to know us just a little bit better. Two Truths and a Lie on Kiss 108, the V Bros and Gianna.
1: Amanda's in Reading. Are you ready to play?
2: I am ready to play, you guys.
0: All right, Amanda. A lot of pressure. I'll give you a fact or a lie. You guess who is lying. It's Mikey V, the younger brother. Beautiful out today after a long weekend of crappy weather. But nevertheless, it reminds me when I had a Jeep and I used to take the top off the Jeep. Because today is like one of those days where you just like love driving around, top off in the Jeep. But I remember one summer I was hosting Boston Calling. Took my top off my Jeep. Parked my Jeep. It started downpouring. Hours later, I continue completely forgetting that my top was off of my Jeep. And the interior of my Jeep was literally like a swimming pool by the time I got back to it.
3: Mikey does that's the most terrible. Idiotic things in his life, huh?
0: Yep. Cool me off real quick.
1: It's the older brother, Frankie V. So yesterday, Memorial Day, a lot of people like to have some drinks and hang out and whatnot. And I went to bed relatively early last night. And at about 11 p.m., our Ring camera was going off at the front, and there was somebody at my door trying to get into my house. We have a baby at home. We have a dog that starts barking. Baby starts screaming. My wife thinks we're getting our house broken into. So I walked downstairs, didn't have any type of weapons. I went up to the door, looked in the peephole, wondering who's trying to break into my house. It was my drunk neighbor. Got the house is confused. Got dropped off at the wrong house because of the Uber, and he thought he was getting into his house, realized it was my house, so there was nobody. I politely walked him to his house next door and went back to bed.
0: Embarrassing.
4: Wow.
0: Two truths and a lie on to Gianna. What do you got?
4: I have a bike. I've been biking all over Wakefield lately, and I used to bike all around Revere growing up. And one time when I was like 12, I was so hungry biking around Revere, but I only had 50 cents on me, legit two quarters. So I biked to a Chinese restaurant and I said, hey, what can I get for 50 cents? And they gave me one singular chicken wing.
0: A chicken wing. Two truths and a lie. Who do you think is the liar?
2: I don't know. I mean, ooh, this is a tough one. I kind of believe all you guys. I don't know. I think the chicken wing thing is pretty silly. I mean, granted, if that was the case, I probably would just take the chicken wing. But yeah, I mean, I think Gianna, I don't know. I think it's you, girl.
4: Oh, that is a true story.
0: One chicken wing. Oh, who gave you the chicken wing?
4: I can't remember the name of the restaurant. It's really frustrating me. It was next to like Nani's Pizza in Revere, I think, at the time. I don't know if it's there anymore, but they literally gave me one little drumstick chicken wing.
3: Was it
4: one.
3: Good?
4: Yeah,
3: was
4: delicious.
0: It did it hold you over?
4: Yeah, it
2: that
4: did.
2: Is very generous of them.
4: Yeah, until I got back home.
0: I was safe to say you didn't tip.
4: Yeah, no, I didn't have enough.
0: That means the liar is.
1: Me, Frankie V. There was no drunken neighbor trying to break into my house last night. I slept like a baby
4: thank
1: for the
4: goodness.
1: Night perfectly last night. Yes.
0: Two truths and a lie. Thank you for playing with Kiss 108.
2: All right. Thank you, guys.

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1: Trying to make friends as adults, not so easy. We got Stephanie with us in Medford. What you got to try, have you heard of this before? The two beers and a puppy friendship test?
2: No, I haven't.
0: Two beers and a puppy.
3: Sounds fun.
0: Yeah, so
1: it's a friendship test, and it comes down to two questions when you meet somebody to decide if they're worthy of being a friend of yours. First is, would you actually want to hang out with them and have a couple of drinks? Or do you think they'd get annoying fast?
2: That's interesting.
1: And two, would you trust them enough to watch your puppy?
0: That's actually great.
2: Oh, wow.
0: That is a great way to test somebody.
1: So they say it's the two things, right? Enjoyment and trust. Enjoyment with the drinks. Would they get annoying when they get drunk? And could you trust them with something that's valuable to you? And if the answer is yes to both, boom, adult friendships are made. But if one of the two is a failure, you move on to the next.
0: See, to debunk it a little bit, I think that would be a lot of fun for a couple of drinks, but I am not trustworthy like watch your dog.
3: Really?
0: But I think I'm a good friend.
3: Yeah.
0: That's true. Like, I don't think I'm going to go watch Frankie's dog.
3: Yeah.
1: I don't think I'd want Mikey to watch my dog.
0: But I would hope you want to have a drink or two with me.
3: Yeah.
2: That's actually a good point. I wouldn't want Mikey watching my dog either.
3: Yeah, Mikey.
0: Well, good news, guys. I'm not for hire. Hey, Stephanie, thank you so much for enjoying your afternoon with Kiss 108 and the V-Bros. Hey.

0: host and inventor of this game, Gianna.
1: Amanda is on the phone in Weymouth. Which brother do you want to play against, Mikey V or Frankie V?
2: Let's play against Mikey V.
3: Here we go.
1: Mikey V, the first person to answer two questions right wins. I hope you both watched the AMAs last night, because that's what the questions are about. Amanda, you get the first one. Amanda.
2: Okay.
1: At the AMAs last night, what girl group did their very first AMA appearance in 20 years, even though they just canceled their reunion tour?
2: I think that was the Pussycat Dolls.
1: Amanda, that was the Pussycat Dolls. 1 point for you.
4: Well done, well
1: done. Over to you, Mikey V. Mikey, also at the AMAs. You look so nervous. Frankie's laughing too. What artist won Best Rock Alternative Song? He had a very rainy performance, and his real name is Shane Michael Boos.
0: Rock Alternative.
3: Post Malone.
1: That would be incorrect. Amanda, would you want to steal that for the win by any chance?
2: No.
1: Okay. It was Somber. Somber's real name is Shane Michael Boos.
0: SMB, that's where you get Somber from. Shane Michael Boos, the three letters.
1: There
0: that's
1: you
0: how
1: go.
0: Their name, Somber.
1: All right, it is back over to Amanda. If you get this right, you'll be the winner.
0: Here
1: Amanda, what pop girlie had the most AMA nominations last night with 8? 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
2: Oh, geez. 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
0: A song we are all bumping all weekend long. It feels like summer. Ella Langley, Choosing Texas, is on Kiss 108. Just

0: Zara Larsson right there. Props to her. Got breakthrough album of the year and a collab of the year last night at the AMAs. Mm-hmm. It's been a positive vibes on Kiss 108 to V, Brozanne, Gianna, Melanie, and Watertown. Why are you smiling?
1: Well, I'm a substitute teacher, and I am counting down the days. It's almost the end of the school year.
2: Yes.
1: We're in the home stretch, everybody, and I couldn't be happier.
0: You know, it's funny. You don't realize this as a student or a kid, but the kids count down to summer, but so are the teachers.
2: Yes. Oh, yeah.
0: Like, everybody's just ready to be done.
2: Yep.
3: So true.
0: Well, you're almost there. Weather almost. Is beautiful, so it's finally starting to feel like summer. We appreciate you just spreading positive vibes at the V-Bros.
1: All right.

food, especially Greek food, you're going to love what's happening in Woburn this weekend. Yes, I'll tell you what's going on next on Kiss 108.

0: If you're looking for some plans this weekend and you like to eat, you're going to love this. Mm-hmm. Kiss 108. It's Mikey V, Frankie V, and Gianna.
1: Well, I was biking around Wakefield yesterday. I saw this big sign that said Woburn Greek Festival happening this weekend. Mikey, you live in Woburn.
0: Yeah.
1: Have you heard about this?
0: I have not heard about it. Is it downtown?
1: Well, I looked it up. I'm like, okay, what is this? It's basically like a North End feast. But it's in Woburn, and it's Greek food.
0: That's awesome.
1: On Montvale Ave.
0: Yeah,
1: do you know where that is?
0: Main road, yeah.
1: Okay, main road. So it's this weekend, Friday through Sunday, on Montvale Ave in Woburn. You can go. You eat authentic Greek food. You can have dessert. There's live music. There's dancing. There's raffles. I mean, this sounds like a good time.
0: What's the weather this weekend?
1: Not great. So grab an umbrella, potentially. But you can eat really good Greek food. I love Greek food. Like, I want to go and get a block of feta and just walk around.
0: Greek food is one of my favorites, too. You don't feel disgusting after having Greek food.
1: No, it is the best. They were also once voted, I don't know why this makes me laugh, one of the most delightful festivals in the greater Boston area. That was an award they won one year.
0: Very delightful.
1: Very delightful.
0: I was going to say after party at my pool, but not if it's going to be 62 degrees and raining.
1: That's the Saturday, though. Again, this goes down Friday, Saturday, and Sunday.
0: Like you said the Saturday. It will be pretty sad.
2: It looks so good. I'm looking at their menu right now. They also have live music that's going to be performing.
1: Yep.
2: They have, how do you say it? Souvlaki? Did I say it correctly?
0: Souvlaki.
2: Souvlaki. It looks so good.
1: Oh, I need to go. I need to go. Mike, you want to go?
0: How am I not hosting this?
1: To my backyard. Wait, can you go and DJ?
0: Yeah. Sign me up. If you work for what's it called?
1: The Woburn Greek Festival.
0: Ooh. Give us a call. Shoot us an email. Because we're going to be there, me and Gianna, either way.
1: Please.
0: With our umbrellas and
1: sign
0: our raincoats.
1: Sign us up.
2: And a microphone, hopefully.
0: That happens this weekend, Friday, Saturday, and Sunday.
1: And Sunday, yeah.
0: In Woburn. It's Kiss 108.
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2: So there's something that Uber drivers have been doing that's going viral that may make you second guess getting into an Uber this week.
1: What?
2: We'll let you know that is next here on Kiss 108.

0: Finally, some beautiful weather. Kiss 108's V Bros and Gianna. Lauren is in Hudson. What would you do if you were in an Uber and the driver just randomly fell asleep?
1: Well, first of all, I'd be really scared. Yeah. Because what's the dude on? What are we doing?
0: Yeah.
1: You got one job. We're only going down the block. No.
2: Is it bad? My first thought would be like, oh, I'm going to make a lot of money when I sue this man. Sue Uber.
0: Well, this actually happened. The guy was driving a Tesla.
2: Oh,
3: wait, what?
0: Fell asleep 100% for 20 minutes.
2: No. Oh!
0: On the highway, the guy who was in the car posted this video that went viral about it. He said he's been in a car with Tesla before. He didn't feel unsafe, but the car took him all the way home, and he didn't wake up the driver until he got there.
2: Oh,
3: wait,
2: my God.
3: Wait. So he knew the driver was asleep?
0: Oh, yeah. The videos, the driver's head's back in the air, completely sound asleep, almost snoring in this video.
3: And dude was okay with this? I would have not been okay with my Uber driver passed out.
0: See, he said he felt safe because he's been in a Tesla. It's been a self-driving Tesla before.
1: That's crazy. I mean, the self-driving thing is cool, but I would definitely not rely on that. I'd be scared.
2: Hey, Mikey. Yeah. You had a Tesla.
0: Yeah.
2: What happened when you were self-driving it on the highway?
0: Mine did crash one time while I was driving. Look at the Uber driver, sound asleep.
2: That is so crazy. And this man's just, the passenger's filming the Uber driver sleeping.
3: Did he give him 5 stars?
0: I don't know.
2: 0 stars. I'd be suing Uber.
0: But think about this. You do get like Waymo.
2: Yeah, the Waymo.
0: Self-driving cars. Waymo. You get in those. Those don't even have a human.
2: I'm not getting in those. I've never gotten in one, and I will not get in one because a car should have a person behind it.
1: Definitely. I agree with that. No, those self-driving cars really scare me.
0: For the record, Gianna did have a person behind it. They were just asleep.
2: An aware, sober, non-sleeping, competent person behind the wheel is what I meant.
3: Have we not realized this guy has just figured out the biggest hack in life?
0: Yeah, take a nap while you're driving Uber.
2: Oh, my God. No.
0: Lauren, thank you for having Kiss 108 on. And these two, Pink Panthers and Zara Larsson, won Best Collab last night at the AMAs for the song Stateside.

0: Tipping culture has not only gotten out of control, but it's truly become confusing.
1: Yeah.
0: Kiss 108, Mikey V, Frankie V, and Gianna.
2: When to tip, when not to tip. Do you tip at a self-serve place? And we asked that question because there's this video going viral right now. Her name is Naira. She walked in. She was on TikTok, and she posted a video. We'll get to that audio in a second. But she walked into a Froyo place, and it was self-serve. She created the whole thing herself. And when she went to check out, they asked if she wanted to leave a tip.
3: Go into the Froyo shop. You grab your own cup. You fill your own Froyo. I did my own toppings. I used Apple Pay, so nobody even had to grab my card to take my payment. And then the screen goes, how much would you like to tip? Who would I tip? No one even had to grab my debit card out of my hand to process the payment. This was self-service from start to finish.
0: She brings up a really good point. Like, yeah. If we start to think about it. I will say for me,
4: yeah,
0: if I get prompted to tip, I at least tip 10%, but I don't know why I do that.
1: Yeah. It's like we just got used to it at this point, but we got to start thinking, who are we tipping?
2: Yeah, who are you? Because, you know, you're tipping for your service, but you're the one doing the service. So who are you tipping at that point in time? Like, if you have a great server at a restaurant, you tip them for working hard and making that food come out perfectly and whatnot. You made it. Like, what if I made a bad froyo? Do I not tip because it looks stupid? Like, you know,
1: what?
0: In some way, you do tip, but they made your son.
1: They're making it. I used to get froyo all the time growing up. And yes, I made it. I put it in the cup. I put the toppings on. Like, I'm not tipping anyone standing there. I did it.
0: Can you add a tip prompt to, like, anything?
1: I think so.
0: Like, at the grocery store, can you say, like,
2: oh, my gosh.
1: I think we're going to get to that point. All right.
0: Would you tip in this scenario, because the video has gone viral, frozen yogurt. You made your own yogurt. There was somebody like working the register, but apparently they didn't even take your card because you tapped your phone or tapped your Apple Pay. Are you tipping in this scenario? 877-617-1108. 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

0: Harry Styles, American Girls, right there on Kiss 108. And our tipping culture has just honestly become confusing.
1: Mm-hmm.
0: Group chat, it's the V Bros and Gianna.
1: Yeah, this video is going viral of this girl. She went to a self-serve Froyo shop. Mm-hmm. So she literally put the Froyo in the cup herself, did the toppings herself, paid all by herself with Apple Pay, and the thing still prompted her to put a tip in.
0: Are you expected a tip in that scenario? Sydney's in Burlington.
2: I would still give a tip. I'm a big tipper. I used to be a waitress. I don't want to do that job. As long as they have a good attitude, I'll just throw in a tip anyway.
0: All right, so if they're in a good mood, they're bubbly, and they're making you feel good about your ice cream, you're tipping.
2: Yeah, for sure.
0: All right, thank you for joining group chat. Now, Ashley and Holden, if you're at a self-service, like frozen yogurt spot, are you tipping when you check out?
3: 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That means no tip is required. A tip is for service, and that's you're not paying service if you're just paying your money for your ice cream.
1: Oh, true. Self-serve. Tip yourself.
0: How much you tipping yourself, Gianna?
1: I guess the Froyo would be the tip to myself, my little treat for the day.
0: Talking about this video, it went viral of a girl who's asking, if I go to a frozen yogurt spot, and I serve myself, do I need the tip?
1: It's a good question.
0: Nikki is in Sudbury.
4: I mean, on the one hand, it's like there, I guess somebody's got to be supplying food at the self-serve place. So I guess you'd be tipping for that. But if you're the one that's doing the service, I don't see why you got to.
0: So you're saying that there's got to be somebody like filling the toppings and putting the Oreos in the buckets and that person gets
1: it. Oh, yeah.
4: I mean, are you tipping a machine? Like, I don't know. Like, I don't really think so.
1: Yeah, I didn't even think about that. And I used to work in an ice cream store. So not only did we have to physically scoop, we had to replenish the toppings, put the actual Froyo stuff into the machine.
0: But at a grocery store, you don't tip even though they fill the
1: touche, Mike K.
0: Touche, Mike K. Nikki, thank you for joining group chat. We also just got a DM from Amy, but she says, if the area is clean and fully stocked, she will tip, but like 5 or 10%, not the full 20%.
1: Okay, I kind of like that rule.
0: Yeah, I love that. What are your thoughts? We will continue the convo, and we have this video up for you now on our Instagram, @Kiss108 or @VBrosOnAir.

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1: Guys, you didn't wish me a happy half birthday today.
2: Oh, my gosh.
0: Oh, wow. Today is your half birthday, huh?
1: Today is my half birthday. I realized that. I feel like I should celebrate. Right.
0: Well, I was thinking today when we were talking earlier about you going on bike rides. Me and Frankie need to get you the basket for your bike.
2: Oh, yeah.
1: My half birthday present. You could get me the basket with the bell.
0: There we go.
2: These halves get me confused, Mikey. The half Halloweens, the half birthdays, the halfway to Christmases.
1: Yeah, yeah.
2: A lot of halves are going with Gianna.
1: I feel like life can be so heavy sometimes. Like, why not celebrate the halfway to blank?
0: There we go. All right, we'll have a basket. We'll have a basket for you tomorrow.
1: Thank you.
0: We're out of here. Enjoy the rest of your night. Thank you so much for having us on each and every afternoon. Back at it again.
2: That's Gianna on her bike on
0: there
2: bike.
0: We go.
1: Thank you. Happy
0: Gianna's
1: birthday to me.
0: Biking to work tomorrow.
1: Yep.
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Boston's number one at music station. Thanks for having us on. To anybody out sick from work today, we hope you get better and feel better soon. 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

0: like Thursday. And I think so far it's working. You know, it's all perception, right? Like, why do I curse my Tuesday with thinking it's Tuesday? It's only Tuesday because somebody named it Tuesday one day, and it became kind of not the best day of the week. But I need to recondition myself to think differently about Tuesday.
1: Perspective.
2: Yeah.
0: It's perspective, right?
1: Mm-hmm.
0: It's approach and perspective. We can always pivot approach and perspective. You know, if somebody says, I've tried to look at Tuesdays a million different ways and I can't get it out of my mind, it's just the worst day of the week. No one's tried a million ways of anything. No one's tried to make it work. I've tried to make this relationship work in every which way a million times. Not true. No one's tried anything a million times. It's not true.
2: It's just a figure of speech.
0: Yeah, but I want to call people out on it.
2: Like, you're that
0: you
2: guy.
0: Tell me a million times? Yeah, I'm that guy. You cannot have tried a million different approaches. It's impossible.
2: Right.
0: So keep trying. So I'm trying. That's what I'm trying to tell you.
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0: Ryan Seacrest, Sissany, Tanya here. I got a quote of the day, as we always have about this time, but every once in a while you want to just like not go in, right, to work. It's just you need a day for your head. And so the best day to call in sick and the best time to call in sick, I looked at all the different studies on this, and it came to this place. 6:37 in that window on a Tuesday, because calling in early keeps them from thinking, you just overslept. People rarely go out on Monday night, so they think, oh, you probably didn't go out. So they assume it wasn't like a hangover, right?
1: Right.
0: Mm-hmm. So, but by the way, Backroom, we now know this, so don't you try it.
1: It's off limits now.
0: No, you can't try that on us. And today's quote, never allow a person to tell you no who doesn't have the power to say yes.
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